0: country am I in?
1: It doesn't matter. It's 5 o'clock somewhere.
0: It's always on 5 in Margaritaville, come to think of it.
1: Yeah, I heard that.
0: You've been there, haven't you?
1: Yes, sir.
0: I've seen your boat there.

Sometimes I swear too much, say things that I don't mean, emotionally out of touch. What's wrong with me? Sometimes I close the bar, have one too many drinks, and I don't make it to church.

0: It's dinner time. Need a little help stirring up the conversation?
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4: Showers will end before morning with cloudy skies and a risk of severe thunderstorms this evening, followed by a chance of additional storms overnight. Winds will be southeast at 30 kilometers an hour, becoming light early this evening with a low of 15. Tomorrow will be mainly cloudy with a 60% chance of showers late in the morning and afternoon and a risk of thunderstorms. The high 23 with a humidex of 26 and a UV index of 6 or high. Looking ahead, Thursday is sunny with a high of 19. The warming into the weekend with sunshine and highs climbing to 29 on Saturday and up to 35 by Sunday. For current conditions, head on over to the Napa Auto Parts weather page on PortageOnline.com. I'm Corey Canute.

0: Good morning, students. I'm your new principal, Ryan Simpson from the radio.
1: Huh? 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
0: Just kidding. I'm here for Classroom of the Month.
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7: Showers will end before morning with cloudy skies and a risk of severe thunderstorms this evening, followed by a chance of additional storms overnight. Winds will be southeast at 30 kilometers an hour, becoming light early this evening with a low of 15. Tomorrow will be mainly cloudy with a 60% chance of showers late in the morning and afternoon and a risk of thunderstorms. The high 23 with a humidex of 26. And a UV index of 6 or high. Looking ahead, Thursday is sunny with a high of 19. The warming into the weekend with sunshine and highs climbing to 29 on Saturday and up to 35 by Sunday. For current conditions, head on over to the Napa Auto Parts weather page on PortageOnline.com. 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
3: Showers will end before morning with cloudy skies and a risk of severe thunderstorms this evening, followed by a chance of additional storms overnight. Winds will be southeast at 30 kilometers an hour, becoming light early this evening with a low of 15. Tomorrow will be mainly cloudy with a 60% chance of showers late in the morning and afternoon and a risk of thunderstorms. The high 23 with a humidex of 26. And a UV index of 6 or high. Looking ahead, Thursday is sunny with a high of 19. The warming into the weekend with sunshine and highs climbing to 29 on Saturday and up to 35 by Sunday. For current conditions, head on over to the Napa Auto Parts weather page on PortageOnline.com. I'm Corey Canute.

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There's a picture of love and of passion, and there hangs a picture of peace and of strife. There hang pictures of youth and of beauty, of old age and the blushing young bride. They all hang on the wall, all but the saddest of all are the pictures from life's other side.

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And then he draws his dead mother's ring from his finger that she had wore long ago on her wedding day. 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That's just a picture from life's other side. Now the last scene is that down by the river,

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And yet she was once a true woman. She was somebody's darling pride.

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1: Showers will end before morning with cloudy skies and a risk of severe thunderstorms this evening, followed by a chance of additional storms overnight. Winds will be southeast at 30 kilometers an hour, becoming light early this evening with a low of 15. Tomorrow will be mainly cloudy with a 60% chance of showers late in the morning and afternoon and a risk of thunderstorms. The high 23 with a humid index of 26 and a UV index of 6 or high. Looking ahead, Thursday is sunny with a high of 19. The warming into the weekend with sunshine and highs climbing to 29 on Saturday and up to 35 by Sunday. For current conditions, head on over to the Napa Auto Parts weather page on PortageOnline.com. 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
7: Showers will end before morning with cloudy skies and a risk of severe thunderstorms this evening, followed by a chance of additional storms overnight. Winds will be southeast at 30 kilometers an hour, becoming light early this evening with a low of 15. Tomorrow will be mainly cloudy with a 60% chance of showers late in the morning and afternoon and a risk of thunderstorms. The high 23 with a humidex of 26. And a UV index of 6 or high. Looking ahead, Thursday is sunny with a high of 19. The warming into the weekend with sunshine and highs climbing to 29 on Saturday and up to 35 by Sunday. For current conditions, head on over to the Napa Auto Parts weather page on portageonline.com. 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
1: Showers will end before morning with cloudy skies and a risk of severe thunderstorms this evening, followed by a chance of additional storms overnight. Winds will be southeast at 30 kilometers an hour, becoming light early this evening with a low of 15. Tomorrow will be mainly cloudy with a 60% chance of showers late in the morning and afternoon and a risk of thunderstorms. The high 23 with a humidex of 26 and a UV index of 6 or high. Looking ahead, Thursday is sunny with a high of 19. The warming into the weekend with sunshine and highs climbing to 29 on Saturday and up to 35 by Sunday. For current conditions, head on over to the Napa Auto Parts weather page on portageonline.com. I'm Corey Canute.

But a gambler never seems to stop till he loses all he's got. 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
4: Showers will end before morning with cloudy skies and a risk of severe thunderstorms this evening, followed by a chance of additional storms overnight. Winds will be southeast at 30 kilometers an hour, becoming light early this evening with a low of 15. Tomorrow will be mainly cloudy with a 60% chance of showers late in the morning and afternoon and a risk of thunderstorms. The high 23 with a humidex of 26 and a UV index of 6 or high. Looking ahead, Thursday is sunny with a high of 19. The warming into the weekend with sunshine and highs climbing to 29 on Saturday and up to 35 by Sunday. For current conditions, head on over to the Napa Auto Parts weather page on PortageOnline.com. 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

0: Good morning, students. I'm your new principal, Ryan Simpson from the radio.
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0: 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I'm here for Classroom of the Month.
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4: Showers will end before morning with cloudy skies and a risk of severe thunderstorms this evening, followed by a chance of additional storms overnight. Winds will be southeast at 30 kilometers an hour, becoming light early this evening with a low of 15. Tomorrow will be mainly cloudy with a 60% chance of showers late in the morning and afternoon and a risk of thunderstorms. The high 23 with a humidex of 26 and a UV index of 6 or high. Looking ahead, Thursday is sunny with a high of 19. The warming into the weekend with sunshine and highs climbing to 29 on Saturday and up to 35 by Sunday. For current conditions, head on over to the Napa Auto Parts weather page on PortageOnline.com. I'm Corey Canute.

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1: Showers will end before morning with cloudy skies and a risk of severe thunderstorms this evening, followed by a chance of additional storms overnight. Winds will be southeast at 30 kilometers an hour, becoming light early this evening with a low of 15. Tomorrow will be mainly cloudy with a 60% chance of showers late in the morning and afternoon and a risk of thunderstorms. The high 23 with a humidex of 26 and a UV index of 6 or high. Looking ahead, Thursday is sunny with a high of 19. The warming into the weekend with sunshine and highs climbing to 29 on Saturday and up to 35 by Sunday. For current conditions, head on over to the Napa Auto Parts weather page on portageonline.com. I'm Corey Canute.

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1: Showers will end before morning with cloudy skies and a risk of severe thunderstorms this evening, followed by a chance of additional storms overnight. Winds will be southeast at 30 kilometers an hour, becoming light early this evening with a low of 15. Tomorrow will be mainly cloudy with a 60% chance of showers late in the morning and afternoon and a risk of thunderstorms. The high 23 with a humidex of 26 and a UV index of 6 or high. Looking ahead, Thursday is sunny with a high of 19. The warming into the weekend with sunshine and highs climbing to 29 on Saturday and up to 35 by Sunday. For current conditions, head on over to the Napa Auto Parts weather page on PortageOnline.com. 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
3: Showers will end before morning with cloudy skies and a risk of severe thunderstorms this evening, followed by a chance of additional storms overnight. Winds will be southeast at 30 kilometers an hour, becoming light early this evening with a low of 15. Tomorrow will be mainly cloudy with a 60% chance of showers late in the morning and afternoon and a risk of thunderstorms. The high 23 with a humidex of 26 and a UV index of 6 or high. Looking ahead, Thursday is sunny with a high of 19. The warming into the weekend with sunshine and highs climbing to 29 on Saturday and up to 35 by Sunday. For current conditions, head on over to the Napa Auto Parts weather page on portageonline.com. 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
1: We could see some more thunderstorms overnight. Showers are expected to end by morning. We'll drop down to a low of 15 this evening. Later today will be mainly cloudy. There is a 60% chance of showers late in the morning and afternoon with a risk of a thunderstorm. The high 23 with a humidex of 26 at a UV index of 6 or high. Looking ahead, tomorrow is sunny with a high of 19, then warming up into the weekend with sunshine and highs climbing to 29 on Saturday and up to 35 by Sunday. For current conditions, head on over to the Napa Auto Parts weather page on PortageOnline.com. I'm Corey Canute.

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1: We could see some more thunderstorms overnight. Showers are expected to end by morning. We'll drop down to a low of 15 this evening. Later today will be mainly cloudy. There is a 60% chance of showers late in the morning and afternoon with a risk of a thunderstorm. The high 23 with a humidex of 26 and a UV index of 6 or high. Looking ahead, tomorrow is sunny with a high of 19, then warming up into the weekend with sunshine and highs climbing to 29 on Saturday and up to 35 by Sunday. For current conditions, head on over to the Napa Auto Parts weather page on PortageOnline.com. 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
1: We could see some more thunderstorms overnight. Showers are expected to end by morning. We'll drop down to a low of 15. The high index of 26 at a UV index of 6 or high. Looking ahead, tomorrow is sunny with a high of 19, then warming up into the weekend with sunshine and highs climbing to 29 on Saturday and up to 35 by Sunday. For current conditions, head on over to the Napa Auto Parts weather page on PortageOnline.com. I'm Corey Canute.

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1: We could see some more thunderstorms overnight. Showers are expected to end by morning. We'll drop down to a low of 15 this evening. Later today will be mainly cloudy. There is a 60% chance of showers late in the morning and afternoon with a risk of a thunderstorm. The high 23 with a humidex of 26 and a UV index of 6 or high. Looking ahead, tomorrow is sunny with a high of 19, then warming up into the weekend with sunshine and highs climbing to 29 on Saturday and up to 35 by Sunday. For current conditions, head on over to the Napa Auto Parts weather page on PortageOnline.com. I'm Corey Canute.

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3: Seafront weather.
4: We could see some more thunderstorms overnight. Showers are expected to end by morning. We'll drop down to a low of 15 this evening. Later today will be mainly cloudy. There is a 60% chance of showers late in the morning and afternoon with a risk of a thunderstorm. The high 23 with a humidex of 26 and a UV index of 6 or high. Looking ahead, tomorrow is sunny with a high of 19, then warming up into the weekend with sunshine and highs climbing to 29 on Saturday and up to 35 by Sunday. For current conditions, head on over to the Napa Auto Parts weather page on PortageOnline.com. 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
1: We could see some more thunderstorms overnight. Showers are expected to end by morning. We'll drop down to a low of 15 this evening. Later today will be mainly cloudy. There is a 60% chance of showers late in the morning and afternoon with a risk of a thunderstorm. The high 23 with a humidex of 26 and a UV index of 6 or high. Looking ahead, tomorrow is sunny with a high of 19, then warming up into the weekend with sunshine and highs climbing to 29 on Saturday and up to 35 by Sunday. For current conditions, head on over to the Napa Auto Parts weather page on PortageOnline.com. I'm Corey Canute.

away. Dad broke down and finally shaved the most sideburns off. I took the stickers off of my Rubik's Cube, watched MTV all afternoon. My

0: Good morning, students. I'm your new principal, Ryan Simpson from the radio.
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4: We could see some more thunderstorms overnight. Showers are expected to end by morning. We'll drop down to a low of 15 this evening. Later today will be mainly cloudy. There is a 60% chance of showers late in the morning and afternoon with a risk of a thunderstorm. The high 23 with a humidex of 26 and a UV index of 6 or high. Looking ahead, tomorrow is sunny with a high of 19, then warming up into the weekend with sunshine and highs climbing to 29 on Saturday and up to 35 by Sunday. For current conditions, head on over to the Napa Auto Parts weather page on PortageOnline.com. I'm Corey Canute.

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2: We could see some more thunderstorms overnight. Showers are expected to end by morning. We'll drop down to a low of 15 this evening. Later today will be mainly cloudy. There is a 60% chance of showers late in the morning and afternoon with a risk of a thunderstorm. The high 23 with a humidex of 26 and a UV index of 6 or high. Looking ahead, tomorrow is sunny with a high of 19, then warming up into the weekend with sunshine and highs climbing to 29 on Saturday and up to 35 by Sunday. For current conditions, head on over to the Napa Auto Parts weather page on PortageOnline.com. I'm Corey Canute.

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1: We could see some more thunderstorms overnight. Showers are expected to end by morning. We'll drop down to a low of 15 this evening. Later today will be mainly cloudy. There is a 60% chance of showers late in the morning and afternoon with a risk of a thunderstorm. The high 23 with a humidex of 26 and a UV index of 6 or high. Looking ahead, tomorrow is sunny with a high of 19, then warming up into the weekend with sunshine and highs climbing to 29 on Saturday and up to 35 by Sunday. For current conditions, head on over to the Napa Auto Parts weather page on PortageOnline.com. I'm Corey Canute.

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1: We could see some more thunderstorms overnight. Showers are expected to end by morning. We'll drop down to a low of 15 this evening. Later today will be mainly cloudy. There is a 60% chance of showers late in the morning and afternoon with a risk of a thunderstorm. The high 23 with a humidex of 26 and a UV index of 6 or high. Looking ahead, tomorrow is sunny with a high of 19, then warming up into the weekend with sunshine and highs climbing to 29 on Saturday and up to 35 by Sunday. For current conditions, head on over to the Napa Auto Parts weather page on PortageOnline.com. I'm Corey Canute.

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0: Know a teacher at a local school who deserves a standing ovation?
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0: Let's celebrate that fact and nominate that epic educator for Classroom of the Month. 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
2: We could see some more thunderstorms overnight. Showers are expected to end by morning. We'll drop down to a low of 15 this evening. Later today will be mainly cloudy. There is a 60% chance of showers late in the morning and afternoon with a risk of a thunderstorm. The high 23 with a humidex of 26 and a UV index of 6 or high. Looking ahead, tomorrow is sunny with a high of 19, then warming up into the weekend with sunshine and highs climbing to 29 on Saturday and up to 35 by Sunday. For current conditions, head on over to the Napa Auto Parts weather page on portageonline.com. I'm Corey Canute.

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1: We could see some more thunderstorms overnight. Showers are expected to end by morning. We'll drop down to a low of 15 this evening. Later today will be mainly cloudy. There is a 60% chance of showers late in the morning and afternoon with a risk of a thunderstorm. The high 23 with a humidex of 26 at a UV index of 6 or high. Looking ahead, tomorrow is sunny with a high of 19, then warming up into the weekend with sunshine and highs climbing to 29 on Saturday and up to 35 by Sunday. For current conditions, head on over to the Napa Auto Parts weather page on PortageOnline.com. I'm Corey Canute.

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1: We could see some more thunderstorms overnight. Showers are expected to end by morning. We'll drop down to a low of 15 this evening. Later today will be mainly cloudy. There is a 60% chance of showers late in the morning and afternoon with a risk of a thunderstorm. The high 23 with a humidex of 26 and a UV index of 6 or high. Looking ahead, tomorrow is sunny with a high of 19, then warming up into the weekend with sunshine and highs climbing to 29 on Saturday and up to 35 by Sunday. For current conditions, head on over to the Napa Auto Parts weather page on PortageOnline.com. I'm Corey Canute.

0: We know you're busy. You've got work, kids, hobbies, maybe a cat that thinks it's the boss. We get it. 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
1: We could see some more thunderstorms overnight. Showers are expected to end by morning. We'll drop down to a low of 15 this evening. Later today will be mainly cloudy. There is a 60% chance of showers late in the morning and afternoon with a risk of a thunderstorm. The high 23 with a humidex of 26 and a UV index of 6 or high. Looking ahead, tomorrow is sunny with a high of 19, then warming up into the weekend with sunshine and highs climbing to 29 on Saturday and up to 35 by Sunday. For current conditions, head on over to the Napa Auto Parts weather page on PortageOnline.com. 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

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We get it. So are we. Gathering news and telling stories about our community. 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
3: We could see some more thunderstorms overnight. Showers are expected to end by morning. We'll drop down to a low of 15 this evening. Later today will be mainly cloudy. There is a 60% chance of showers late in the morning and afternoon with a risk of a thunderstorm. The high 23 with a humidex of 26 and a UV index of 6 or high. Looking ahead, tomorrow is sunny with a high of 19, then warming up into the weekend with sunshine and highs climbing to 29 on Saturday and up to 35 by Sunday. For current conditions, head on over to the Napa Auto Parts weather page on PortageOnline.com. 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
3: Seafront weather.
4: We could see some more thunderstorms overnight. Showers are expected to end by morning. We'll drop down to a low of 15 this evening. Later today will be mainly cloudy. There is a 60% chance of showers late in the morning and afternoon with a risk of a thunderstorm. The high 23 with a humidex of 26 and a UV index of 6 or high. Looking ahead, tomorrow is sunny with a high of 19, then warming up into the weekend with sunshine and highs climbing to 29 on Saturday and up to 35 by Sunday. For current conditions, head on over to the Napa Auto Parts weather page on portageonline.com. 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

0: Toby Keith, so many beers ago, right here on CFRY 920 AM. Good morning, everybody. I'm Chris Kitchen here with you. It's 6:08 right now. It's Wednesday morning. The showers are moving out. The clouds are moving in. And yes, we've officially reached hump day. Portage was pretty much spared the worst of last night's severe weather, but we still picked up around 10 millimeters of rain. So the lawns are happy. The gravel roads may be a little less thrilled. Showers end this morning, then mainly cloudy, with more showers and thunderstorms expected this afternoon. We're going to reach a high of 23 today. Going to feel closer to 28 with the Humidex. So keep an eye on the sky today. But good news from here, we're officially heading downhill towards the weekend.
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0: That's Doc Walker in Heart of the Heartland right here on CFRY, Real Country Radio. 6:15 right now. I'm Chris Kitchen here with you on this Wednesday morning. And that song's pretty appropriate after last night's severe storm. It swept across Manitoba. Three tornadoes were confirmed in southern Manitoba as the storm system swept east. It brought some hail, some localized flooding. You should see some pictures there from Winkler. Damaging winds and heavy rain. They confirmed that a brief tornado was observed east of Manitou about 4:30 yesterday. And then another one south of Carmen. And that one actually crossed the road. They have pictures on Facebook, all over Facebook with that one. So, you know, Portage Online, we've got a lot of details there. We've got some pictures of the severe weather and some of the Storm Chaser videos that are up on YouTube. So check it out to find out last night. This afternoon, we might see some more severe weather moving in. Definitely looking at some rain, possible thunderstorms as well. Garbage day two today. 2B has the recycling. School day 5. And just a reminder, Yellow Quill School is having their third annual powwow on June the 16th. They're looking for dancers and drummers from the Portage Prairie School Division to participate.
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0: Well, we're sitting at 17 degrees right now. Bit of cloud out there. Sun trying to peek through as the sunrise was at 5:28 this morning. The sunset expected at 9:35. 17 degrees, as I said, cloudy skies. The tendency on the pressure is falling. Humidity 89%. The humidex right now at 7 or high. We're expecting some showers with thunderstorms throughout the afternoon and even a risk of a thunderstorm later on this morning. That could carry into the evening right through to midnight, and then things might clear up for tomorrow. 18 degrees tomorrow. Small chance that we'll see some showers continuing on. Tomorrow night dropping down to 11 with clear skies. And on Friday, a bit of both, sun and cloud, as we reach a high of 22. 15 Friday night as the skies clear up. Once again, humidity 89% here in Portage. Winds from the south at 21. We got some gusts happening up to 31. Risk of a thunderstorm this morning. Brandon, 15 degrees. Fog right now. Expecting a high of 21. Chance of showers or thunderstorms as the morning into the afternoon continues. Tonight, dropping down to 10. That chance of showers or thunderstorms continues into overnight. And then Wednesdays, or Winnipeg, 17, with some light rain happening right now. Tendency on the pressure is falling. Humidity 90% in Winnipeg. High of 22 expected. Showers or thunderstorms throughout the day today. dropping down to 14 tonight with those showers or thunderstorms continuing on. Once again, here in Portage, it's 17, cloudy skies for now, but the humidex is showing 7 or high, could feel a lot hotter out there as the day goes on. We're expecting a low of 13 tonight. So what can I say, folks? Keep an eye on the skies today.

Highway 101 and Honky Tonk Baby as you get up this Wednesday morning. I'm Chris Kitchen here with you, and it is going to be garbage day two. 2B has the recycling school day five today. We're sitting at 17 degrees right now, looking for a high of 23. Rain, thunder showers, storms, whatever you want to call it, it's all in the mix for today, right through from this morning into the evening, maybe even overnight. In Major League Baseball last night, Toronto lost to the Braves 4-3. They meet Atlanta again tonight with the first pitch at 6:15. Over in the NHL, well, the Stanley Cup is underway, and we've got the Portage Online Cup happening right now. You can get on and make your guess as to who's going to be the final winner. We've paired the teams up with local businesses, and we're down to the Boston Pizza Hurricanes versus the Belks Financial Golden Knights. And last night, it was a tight game, but Boston Pizza lost to Belks with a final score of 5-4. That gives the Knights the series lead 1-0 with game two set for tomorrow night. Portage Padres are in action in Carberry today at 7 o'clock. As long as the weather holds out for them, head on down there and support the boys as they kick off a fantastic year.

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1: We could be in store for some more thunderstorms this afternoon. We'll see a high of 23, feeling closer to 28 with the Humidex. Good morning, I'm Corey Canute. Three tornadoes were confirmed in southern Manitoba yesterday as severe thunderstorms swept across the province. That included a dual tornado near Carmen. The storms also produced giant hail, localized flooding, and damaging winds in several communities. Here's Environment Canada meteorologist Shannon Moody.
2: We also had reports of 6-centimeter hail about 2 p.m. west of Balder and reports of localized flooding in St. Rose and Carmen. Several reports of just flooding throughout the province as well as lots of quarter-size hail.
1: No damage has been reported from the confirmed tornadoes near Manitou and Carmen. Forecasters say the threat of severe weather continues today, including the possibility of large hail, heavy rain, and strong winds. A growing adult soccer league in Portage is hoping to welcome even more new players this summer. The Portage Coed Soccer League recently hosted its Women's Grit and Glam tournament, featuring a dozen teams and close to 90 participants. Organizers say the event was designed to show that soccer doesn't have to be highly competitive to be enjoyable. Co-founder Nikki McCulloch says the tournament helped introduce new players to the league's welcoming atmosphere.
3: It can be tough sometimes to join a co-ed league because it can be a little bit intimidating at times, which is why we thought of doing the women's tournament, was in hopes to show women out there what our league is about, how it's run. It's meant for fun.
1: The league is now accepting registrations for its summer season. The first event of Bike Week rolled through Portage on Monday night as residents hit the streets for the cookie ride. Cyclists traveling between community checkpoints, collecting cookies, vegetables, freezies, and passport stamps. We're exploring the city by bike. Here's volunteer Haley Woodward talking about the goal.
4: It's to get people more active and to come outside at the start of summer.
1: Organizers were hoping to see at least 150 participants take part in the event. And a young Oakville hockey player is seeing years of commitment to the game pay off in a big way. Bryce Bell recently earned a spot on the Manitoba Brick team and will represent the province at the Brick Invitational Hockey Tournament in Edmonton later this month. His mother, Melanie Bell, says playing for Team Manitoba has been a goal for Bryce for a long time.
5: It's always been a goal of his to make the team, so we try to get him involved in as many different tournaments or opportunities that we could so that he had the full potential to make the team.
1: Melanie says the family has spent countless hours traveling to practices, games, and tournaments, but says the commitment has been worth it. Bryce is just one of 13 players selected to this year's Manitoba Brick team. In sports, the Stanley Cup Finals got underway last night with the Vegas Golden Knights going up 1-0 in that series after a 5-4 win in Carolina. Game 2 goes tomorrow night. In baseball, the Padres are in Carberry this evening. First pitch at 7. And in the majors, the Blue Jays visit the Braves. Stream us anytime from anywhere. 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Expect a high of 23 with the Humidex making it feel closer to 28. The UV index will be at 7 or high today. Tonight, thunderstorms end after midnight with partly cloudy skies and fog patches developing. The low drops to 13. Tomorrow brings a mix of sun and cloud with a 30% chance of afternoon showers and a high of 18. Looking ahead, temperatures rebound to 22 on Friday before soaring to a sunny 30 degrees on Saturday. Around the region, some mist in Brandon. It's currently 15 degrees. Light rain in Winnipeg. It's 17. Right now in Portage, 18 degrees. Wind is out of the south, gusting to 31 with the relative humidity at 85%. 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
6: 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Click the sun icon at the bottom of your Portage Online app.
7: And I'm Chris Kitchen here with you on this Wednesday morning. You're listening to CFRY 920 AM. Well, this morning we're with Don from Don's Direct Deals, and he's going to be hosting the Fight Cancer Friday this Friday from 11 to 2.
8: Yes, Chris, we're going to have barbecue on Friday for all the donations going to Central Plains Cancer Services. And you know what? We had two last year, and it was a great success. And we're hoping for a large turnout again this year. And it's a donation for a hot dog, drinks, and a bag of chips. And then we have some other draws going on where everybody that's there gets to put a ticket in a draw bag beside the prize that they would like to try and win. And then, I don't know whether we should let the cat out of the bag or not, but we have something else going on. What do you think?
7: You know what? Keeping people waiting never works, so you might as well tell them now.
8: Well, anybody that wants to, for $10, can pie a celebrity in the face. We're going to have a few people there, and you can pick whoever you want. We've already talked on the other stations that Ryan Simpson's going to be there. And also, our MLA, Jeff Reese, has promised to come in and make an appearance. So come on down, pay $10, and pie somebody in the face. And all the money goes to Central Plains Cancer Services.
7: Are you putting up your face?
8: You know what? If somebody asks, I don't think I'd say no.
7: The money's got to be right, though.
8: I don't think my face is worth any more than anybody else's. So I think probably $10 would do it.
7: There we go. So Don, tell me why these events? What's the thinking behind things like that? What's your motivation?
8: Well, my motivation is, you know what? I experienced it firsthand. Fortunately, my treatments are behind me. I had my last treatment a month and a half ago, and Central Plains Cancer Services played such a role, and I learned a lot while I was on that journey, what they do in the community. And you know what, if you go on Portage Online and read, there probably isn't a family in the area that isn't touched by cancer. So I think it's very important to give the support back to Central Plains Cancer Services.

0: That's Eric Church with Homeboy right here on CFRY 920 AM. Good morning, everybody. It is Wednesday morning hump day. From this point on, it's all downhill towards the weekend from here. Currently, we're sitting at 17 degrees with some cloudy skies. We're going to have more weather coming up in just a bit. But are you dreaming about getting away already? The summer road trip is back. In fact, it's the ultimate summer road trip, brought to you by Mr. Lube and Tires. You could win 4 tickets to see Alanis Morissette at the Calgary Stampede. All you got to do is enter by answering the question of the day, the Portage Online question of the day. So head over to Portage Online, click on the ultimate summer road trip by Mr. Lube and Tires. Today's question: are you an early starter, or do you leave later? So, easy, early, later. Click it on the right appropriate answer for you. Fill in the rest of the details, submit it, and you are entered to win those 4 tickets to see Alanis Morissette, a night stay at the Carriage House Hotel, a road trip ready tune-up for Mr. Lube and Tires, and $500 in gas. What an amazing prize package. Could just make the summer go a little easier. Now, I got thinking this morning, what would be on my summer playlist as far as traveling? You know, what songs do I want to listen to? And the top 10 songs here, for whatever which way they found it out, but the top 10 classic country playlist songs. Number 1, On the Road Again from Willie Nelson. Number 2, Amarillo by Morning from George Strait. King of the Road by Roger Miller, the classic, the original. Wagon Wheel from Old Crow Medicine Show or Darius Rucker, whatever which one you like. Take Me Home. Country Roads from John Denver, that's number 5. Dirt Road Anthem from Jason Aldean at 6. Cruise from Florida Georgia Line, number 8. Before He Cheats, Carrie Underwood. Number 9, this one was a surprise, but it makes sense. Jolene from Dolly Parton. Imagine just with the windows rolled down, that would be a classic song to listen to. And finally, my favorite, and definitely would be in my top 10 as well, Garth Brooks, Friends in Low Places. What is your playlist for this summer? What would classic country songs would you like to hear? 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Why don't you check out our Facebook page? Let's do that instead. Head to the CFRY Facebook page. I've got a little contest going with 2 tickets going to be given away later on today to the Herman Pryor Activity Center's Cy Painter concert happening this Sunday, featuring the Sharp Sisters, Northern Reflections, Johnny Dietrich, and Jimmy Sharp. So 2 tickets to that fantastic concert happening this Sunday. All you got to do is let me know what your favorite classic country song would be for traveling the roads, and I'll take all the names and I'll draw one out later on this morning.
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0: Well, it's 17 degrees right now with some cloudy skies. The humidex is at 28. So definitely feeling a lot warmer outside. Humidity right now, 89%. We're looking for a high of 23 today, but showers and even thunder showers in the forecast for later this morning into the afternoon and taking us all the way through till tonight. Dropping down to 13 tonight, and tomorrow we're going to look at a forecasted high of 18 with that smaller chance of showers continuing on. Tomorrow night we're dropping down to 11. In Brandon right now, it's 15 degrees with some fog, expecting a high of 21. Humidity in Brandon, 100%. Winnipeg, 17 degrees with some light rain happening. Humidity at 90%, looking for that high of 22. Regina, 9 under some cloudy skies, looking for the high of 19. Dauphin at 15 with some cloud this morning. Neepawa, 15 degrees as you start your morning off. Carmen, you're at 16. In Gimli, 18 degrees this morning. High of 22 in Gimli today. Fisher Branch, 15. And a high of 23 expected. Oak Point, 18 degrees. 22 is the forecasted high. Pretty much everybody is expecting some kind of showers or even thunderstorms as the day continues on. Here again in Portage, 17, cloudy skies, humidity lower than our buddies on the Trans-Canada. We're at 89%, but that index, that humidex, 28 degrees. The UV index, 7 or high today. The winds are in at 21 kilometers, gusting up to 31 kilometers. Keep an eye on the skies today, folks.
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6: The Canadian Food Inspection Agency says it will not move ahead with new traceability requirements for cattle and bison producers. The CFIA's National Manager of Livestock Traceability Programs is Heather Brown.
7: We've heard what the beef cattle producers are saying about burden and extra regulations and extra burden. And so we will not be introducing any new burden or any new sort of regulatory burden for cattle producers. However, with the traceability regulatory package that we're trying to move forward, there are other livestock sectors that the regulations affect. So the sheep and goat and cervid and pig sector. And so the CFIA does hope to move forward with changes that are supported by those sectors.
6: Once again, the CFIA says it will not move ahead with new traceability requirements for cattle and bison producers. For Golden West, I'm Glendale Allen Vossler.
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That's John Denver, Take Me Home Country Roads, definitely a road trip country song to play. I'm Chris Kitchen here with you on this Wednesday morning, and we're going through a contest right now. If you join us on our Facebook page, we're asking what your number one classic country road trip song would be. Let us know in the comments. We're going to randomly pick one winner for two tickets to the Cy Painter concert this Sunday at the Herman Pryor Center. Maybe your choice would be this one. Here's I-65 with Dwayne Steele on CFRY, Real Country Radio.

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0: Showers will taper off this morning, leaving mainly cloudy skies before more showers and the risk of thunderstorms develop again this afternoon. Expect a high of 23 with the Humidex making it feel closer to 28. The UV index will be at 7 or high today. Tonight, thunderstorms end after midnight with partly cloudy skies and fog patches developing. The low drops to 13. Tomorrow brings a mix of sun and cloud with a 30% chance of afternoon showers and a high of 18. Looking ahead, temperatures rebound to 22 on Friday before soaring to a sunny 30 degrees on Saturday. Around the region, some mist in Brandon. It's currently 15 degrees. Light rain in Winnipeg. It's 17. Right now in Portage, 18 degrees. Wind is out of the south, gusting to 31 with the relative humidity at 85%. 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

0: That's Thomas Rhett with Die a Happy Man right here on CFRY 920 AM. 709, good morning, Portage La Prairie. I'm Chris Kitchen here with you. Bit of severe weather last night kind of made things interesting, to say the least. We're sitting at 17 degrees right now with some cloudy skies, looking for that high of 23. But showers and thunderstorms are in the forecast for this morning into the afternoon and probably taking us all the way through to tonight. So I've been saying the last hour, you need to keep your eye on the sky as you head out for work or head out to the shop, or maybe you're taking a road trip. And talking about road trips, don't forget about the ultimate road trip for the summer happening right now on PortageOnline.com, brought to you by Mr. Lube and Tires, your chance to win 4 tickets to see Alanis Morissette in Calgary this summer. So check it out, PortageOnline.com, the ultimate summer road trip. Answer the poll of the day, the poll's question of the day, and you're entered to win. Just that easy.
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0: CFRY 920 AM. I'm Chris Kitchen here with you. Paul Brent, and let me see if I can get this right. Yeah. Right. As we continue with more great music coming up next is the weather, but some are asking about the city-wide track and field meet. So far as we understand from some sources saying that everything is a go, but they will probably likely rush through the various competitions with no breaks to avoid any of the inclement weather we could see. So citywide track and field still a go. We'll let you know if anything changes from that.
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0: 17 degrees right now with some cloudy skies. We're looking for that high of 23 today. We're expecting some showers or even some thunderstorms this morning. This afternoon, the showers, thunderstorms, etc. all continue on till tonight. And we're expecting to drop down to 13 overnight. On Thursday, a high of 18 is in the forecast. Slight chance we'll see some of those showers spill off until tomorrow. But by tomorrow night, as we drop down to 11 degrees, the skies are going to clear up. Friday, 22 and a mix of sun and cloud. Once again, 17 here in Portage with mostly cloudy skies. Humidity is 89%. Sunrise was at 5:28 this morning. The sunset, 9:35. Some wind happening from the south-southwest at 17 kilometers an hour. The humidex, 28. UV index is 7 or high. So just be aware of things if you are working outdoors today. Brandon sitting at 15 degrees right now under some foggy conditions. 21 is the high expected there today. Chance of showers or thunderstorms through the day. In Winnipeg, 17 under some cloudy skies. Humidity, 89%. 22 degrees is the high in Winnipeg. Showers or thunderstorms expected throughout the day today. Back in Portage, 17 degrees. Humidity, 89%, and it's cloudy skies.
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6: The Canadian Food Inspection Agency says it will not move ahead with new traceability requirements for cattle and bison producers. The CFIA's National Manager of Livestock Traceability Programs is Heather Brown.
7: We've heard what the beef cattle producers are saying about burden and extra regulations and extra burden. And so we will not be introducing any new burden or any new sort of regulatory burden for cattle producers. However, with the traceability regulatory package that we're trying to move forward, there are other livestock sectors that the regulations affect. So the sheep and goat and cervid and pig sector. And so the CFIA does hope to move forward with changes that are supported by those sectors.
6: Once again, the CFIA says it will not move ahead with new traceability requirements for cattle and bison producers. For Golden West, I'm Glendale Allen Vossler.
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0: And I'm Chris Kitchen here with you in this Wednesday morning, and we're talking this morning about the road trip. And what classic country songs would you listen to? We're talking a few ones like Take Me Home, Country Roads, On the Road Again. You know, the ones that really stand out. Well, I want to hear from you. Head over to our Facebook page this morning and let me know what your number one song would be for listening on the road. I've got two tickets to the Herman Pryor Activity Center for their big Cy Painter concert this Sunday, presenting the Sharp Sisters, Northern Reflections, Johnny Dietrich, and Jimmy Sharp. It's going to be an amazing concert. I don't even know if they have many tickets left, but I've got two for you. If you are able to tell me, what would you listen to as a classic country song on the road? How about this one? Everybody knows Rascal Flatts. I would say this is a pretty good tune to travel down number one with. This is Bless the Broken Road on CFRY.

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1: We could be in store for some more thunderstorms this afternoon. We'll see a high of 23, feeling closer to 28 with the Humidex. Good morning, I'm Corey Canute. Three tornadoes were confirmed in southern Manitoba yesterday as severe thunderstorms swept across the province. That included a dual tornado near Carmen. The storms also produced giant hail, localized flooding, and damaging winds in several communities. Here's Environment Canada meteorologist Shannon Moody.
2: We also had reports of 6-centimeter hail about 2 p.m. west of Balder and reports of localized flooding in St. Rose and Carmen. Several reports of just flooding throughout the province as well as lots of quarter-size hail.
1: No damage has been reported from the confirmed tornadoes near Manitou and Carmen. Forecasters say the threat of severe weather continues today, including the possibility of large hail, heavy rain, and strong winds. A growing adult soccer league in Portage is hoping to welcome even more new players this summer. The Portage Coed Soccer League recently hosted its Women's Grit and Glam tournament, featuring a dozen teams and close to 90 participants. Organizers say the event was designed to show that soccer doesn't have to be highly competitive to be enjoyable. Co-founder Nikki McCulloch says the tournament helped introduce new players to the league's welcoming atmosphere.
3: It can be tough sometimes to join a co-ed league because it can be a little bit intimidating at times, which is why we thought of doing the women's tournament, was in hopes to show women out there what our league is about, how it's run. It's meant for fun.
1: The league is now accepting registrations for its summer season. The first event of Bike Week rolled through Portage on Monday night as residents hit the streets for the cookie ride. Cyclists traveling between community checkpoints, collecting cookies, vegetables, freezies, and passport stamps. We're exploring the city by bike. Here's volunteer Haley Woodward talking about the goal.
4: It's to get people more active and to come outside at the start of summer.
1: Organizers were hoping to see at least 150 participants take part in the event. And a young Oakville hockey player is seeing years of commitment to the game pay off in a big way. Bryce Bell recently earned a spot on the Manitoba Brick team and will represent the province at the Brick Invitational Hockey Tournament in Edmonton later this month. His mother, Melanie Bell, says playing for Team Manitoba has been a goal for Bryce for a long time.
5: It's always been a goal of his to make the team, so we try to get him involved in as many different tournaments or opportunities that we could so that he had the full potential to make the team.
1: Melanie says the family has spent countless hours traveling to practices, games, and tournaments, but says the commitment has been worth it. Bryce is just one of 13 players selected to this year's Manitoba Brick team. In sports, the Stanley Cup Finals got underway last night with the Vegas Golden Knights going up 1-0 in that series after a 5-4 win in Carolina. Game 2 goes tomorrow night. In baseball, the Padres are in Carberry this evening. First pitch at 7, and in the majors, the Blue Jays visit the Braves. 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Expect a high of 23 with the Humidex making it feel closer to 28. The UV index will be at 7 or high today. Tonight, thunderstorms end after midnight with partly cloudy skies and fog patches developing. The low drops to 13. Tomorrow brings a mix of sun and cloud with a 30% chance of afternoon showers and a high of 18. Looking ahead, temperatures rebound to 22 on Friday before soaring to a sunny 30 degrees on Saturday. Around the region, some fog in Brandon. It's 15 degrees. Winnipeg is cloudy, sitting at 17. Right now in Portage, under mostly cloudy skies, it's 17 degrees. The wind is out of the south southwest at 17 with the relative humidity 89%. Sun or storm, you can find the area's official forecast on the free Portage Online app. I'm Corey Canute.
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6: And I'm Chris Kitchen, and you're listening to CFRY 920 AM. Good morning, everybody. It's Wednesday morning. Hump day means we're downhill towards the weekend from here. And this morning, I've been asking the question, what would your number one classic country road trip song be? I mean, we played a couple this morning, include Bless the Broken Road from Rascal Flatts just before the news hour. But we've got Joy Joy. Now, she has entered in on our Facebook page because we're asking the question, and we're going to randomly pick somebody who gives us an answer to go to see the Cy Painter concert at the Herman Pryor Activity Center this Sunday. And Joy Joy says definitely this song would be her number one song for traveling down the highways. This is Charlie Daniels' band, The Devil Went Down to Georgia.
7: The devil went down to Georgia. He was looking for a soul to steal. He was in a bind because he was way behind and he was willing to make a deal. When he came across this young man sawing on a fiddle and playing it hot, and the devil jumped up on a hickory stump and said, "Boy, let me tell you what. I guess you didn't know it, but I'm a fiddle player too. And if you'd care to take a dare, I'll make a bet with you. Now you play pretty good fiddle, boy, but give the devil his due. I bet a fiddle of gold against your soul, 'cause I think I'm better than you.

The devil bowed his head because he knew that he'd been beat. And he laid that golden fiddle on the ground at Johnny's feet. Johnny said, "Devil, just come on back if you ever want to try again. 'Cause I told you once, you son of a gun.

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1: Well, it's 17 degrees right now as we get our first cup of coffee in under some cloudy skies. We're expecting some showers or thunderstorms this morning, then a little bit of cloud, and then we'll move back into some showers or thunderstorms into the later evening and overnight, dropping down to 13 this evening, a high of 23 today. Tomorrow, expecting a forecasted high of 18 with a chance that we'll see some showers in the morning. And then tomorrow night, clearing things up at 11 degrees. It is going to be, as I said, a mix of sun and cloud and thunderstorms and showers throughout the day today. Humidex is at 28. The UV index 7 or pretty high. Fog patches could develop later on tonight as we drop down to that low of 13. Sunrise was at 5:28 this morning. The sunset is at 9:35. Humidity right now, 89%. In Brandon, the humidity's 96%, 16 degrees with some mist happening. Winnipeg's having 17 degrees right now, cloudy skies, humidity's 89%. Regina, 10 degrees with mostly cloud. They got a little bit of sunshine here and there, but they're expecting a chance of showers. No thunderstorms in the forecast for today. In Dauphin, it's 14 with cloudy skies, expecting that high of 20 today and a chance of showers. Neepawa, 15. Carmen, 16 this morning. Gimli is at 18, expecting showers today as I reach a high of 22. Fisher Branch, 16. High of 23 in the forecast. And it's 18 in Oak Point. And showers or thunderstorms in the forecast with a high of 22. Barger Prairie sitting at 17. Cloud cover right now. A little bit of sun trying to peek through. Humidity 89%. The Humidex at 28.

0: She's got some pipes on her small town pistols living on the outside, and you're listening to CFRY 920 AM. It's time for our Wednesday scam of the week. And you know it's getting harder and harder to trust your own phone these days. Today's reminder comes after reports of scam call claiming to be from Bell Canada, but the number showing up on the caller ID appears to be a local Langruth phone number. That's because scammers can spoof or hijack phone numbers, making it look like they're from somewhere nearby. And that's the trick. We tend to trust the local numbers we see. We think, oh, maybe it's the neighbor, a local business, or someone from the area. But caller ID is no longer proof of who's actually calling. So if someone claims to be from Bell or Manitoba Hydro, your bank, CRA, or anybody else, and they start asking for personal information or account details, passwords, payment information, anything like that, or even your own instinct tells you something is not right, hang up, folks. Then you can take the time to look up the company's official number yourself and call them directly. So this week's scam of the week reminder, trust the company, not the caller ID, because these days, even a phone call from Langruth might actually be coming from the other side of the world.
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0: transportation and healthy living. Bike Week continues through till June 7th with rides, safety activities, and community events for all ages. In sports, the Vegas Golden Knights have a 1-0 lead in the Stanley Cup Final after a 5-4 victory over the Carolina Hurricanes last night. Game 2 goes tomorrow night. In baseball, the Portage Padres are at Carberry tonight. First pitch around 7. And in the majors, the Blue Jays are in Atlanta. 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Showers will taper off this morning, leaving mainly cloudy skies before more showers and the risk of thunderstorms develop again this afternoon. Expect a high of 23 with the Humidex making it feel closer to 28. The UV index will be at 7 or high today. Tonight, thunderstorms end after midnight with partly cloudy skies and fog patches developing. The low drops to 13. Tomorrow brings a mix of sun and cloud with a 30% chance of afternoon showers and a high of 18. Looking ahead, temperatures rebound to 22 on Friday before soaring to a sunny 30 degrees on Saturday. Around the region, some fog in Brandon. It's 15 degrees. Winnipeg is cloudy, sitting at 17. Right now in Portage, under mostly cloudy skies, it's 17 degrees. The wind is out of the south southwest at 17 with the relative humidity 89%. Sun or storm, you can find the area's official forecast on the free Portage online app. I'm Corey Canute.
1: And I'm Chris Kitchen here with you on this Wednesday morning. Got to get my conditions right. And we are looking at 17 right now outside with some cloud, expecting a high of 23 today. Showers or thunderstorms happening this morning. We might get a little pause and then some more showers and thunderstorms overnight. Today is garbage day 2, to be with the recycling, and school day 5. We're asking the question this morning, what would your number one road trip classic country song be? What would you listen to heading on down the highway? Well, for me, especially in light of the severe weather we got last night, this one would be in my top 10. 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
10: And I'm Chris Kitchen here with you on this Wednesday morning. It is 8:15 right now, and we're talking about the ultimate summer road trip, and we've got the new one happening right now. 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Because every great road trip starts with a simple question. Are we there yet? Are we there yet? And here on CFRY, we're asking you a question. If you were heading out on a road trip, what would your number one classic country song be to listen to? 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I've got two tickets to the Herman Prior Activity Center's Cy Painter concert this Sunday. I'll be giving those away to one random person who answers that question. Whole bunch of people saying that they would listen to Take Me Home Country Roads. I gotta agree with that. Definitely a classic song. I thought it was made even better with these guys. Here's the artists of Then and Now and Forever on CFRY.

0: 17 degrees right now under some cloudy sky. We're expecting that high of 23 today. Humidity's at 92%. We're going to see some showers today, possibly even thunderstorms beginning this afternoon. It could end the morning, bit of a space, and then again this afternoon. We'll have to see how that plays out. Risk of a thunderstorm in there, as I said. We could see some winds from the south gusting up to 40 kilometers an hour. High of 23, Humidex at 28, UV index 7 or high. Tonight, we're expecting showers and thunderstorms ending near midnight, then partly cloudy skies till tomorrow morning. Might have some more showers in the morning. The high of 18 is expected for tomorrow. Tomorrow night, dropping down to 11, but clear skies. And Friday, mix of sun and cloud with 22 in the forecast, dropping down to 15. Sunrise, 5:28. Sunset at 9:35. Humidity, as I said, is 92%. Tendency on the pressure is falling. In Brandon right now, it's 17 degrees with some mist. Humidity, 90%. Brandon's looking for a high of 21 today with a chance of showers or thunderstorms throughout the day. Winnipeg at 18 right now. Cloudy skies. Humidity, 86%. 22 degrees is the forecasted high for Winnipeg. Showers or thunderstorms in that forecast as well, carrying on into the evening. Once again, Portage is at 17 with some cloudy skies. Humidity, 92%. The wind coming in out of the south at 11. We could see it picking up this afternoon up to 40 kilometer an hour gusts.
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1: We could be in store for some more thunderstorms this afternoon. We'll see a high of 23, feeling closer to 28 with the Humidex. Good morning, I'm Corey Canute. Three tornadoes were confirmed in southern Manitoba yesterday as severe thunderstorms swept across the province. That included a dual tornado near Carmen. The storms also produced giant hail, localized flooding, and damaging winds in several communities. Here's Environment Canada meteorologist Shannon Moody.
2: We also had reports of 6-centimeter hail about 2 p.m. west of Balder and reports of localized flooding in St. Rose and Carmen. Several reports of just flooding throughout the province as well as lots of quarter-size hail.
1: No damage has been reported from the confirmed tornadoes near Manitou and Carmen. Forecasters say the threat of severe weather continues today, including the possibility of large hail, heavy rain, and strong winds. A growing adult soccer league in Portage is hoping to welcome even more new players this summer. The Portage Coed Soccer League recently hosted its Women's Grit and Glam tournament, featuring a dozen teams and close to 90 participants. Organizers say the event was designed to show that soccer doesn't have to be highly competitive to be enjoyable. Co-founder Nikki McCulloch says the tournament helped introduce new players to the league's welcoming atmosphere.
3: It can be tough sometimes to join a co-ed league because it can be a little bit intimidating at times, which is why we thought of doing the women's tournament, was in hopes to show women out there what our league is about, how it's run. It's meant for fun.
1: The league is now accepting registrations for its summer season. The first event of Bike Week rolled through Portage on Monday night as residents hit the streets for the cookie ride. Cyclists traveling between community checkpoints, collecting cookies, vegetables, freezies, and passport stamps. We're exploring the city by bike. Here's volunteer Haley Woodward talking about the goal.
4: It's to get people more active and to come outside at the start of summer.
1: Organizers were hoping to see at least 150 participants take part in the event. And a young Oakville hockey player is seeing years of commitment to the game pay off in a big way. Bryce Bell recently earned a spot on the Manitoba Brick team and will represent the province at the Brick Invitational Hockey Tournament in Edmonton later this month. His mother, Melanie Bell, says playing for Team Manitoba has been a goal for Bryce for a long time.
5: It's always been a goal of his to make the team, so we tried to get him involved in as many different tournaments or opportunities that we could so that he had the full potential to make the team.
1: Melanie says the family has spent countless hours traveling to practices, games, and tournaments, but says the commitment has been worth it. Bryce is just one of 13 players selected to this year's Manitoba Brick team. In sports, the Stanley Cup Finals got underway last night with the Vegas Golden Knights going up 1-0 in that series after a 5-4 win in Carolina. Game 2 goes tomorrow night. In baseball, the Padres are in Carberry this evening. First pitch at 7, and in the majors, the Blue Jays visit the Braves. 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Expect a high of 23 with the Humidex making it feel closer to 28. The UV index will be at 7 or high today. Tonight, thunderstorms end after midnight with partly cloudy skies and fog patches developing. The low drops to 13. Tomorrow brings a mix of sun and cloud with a 30% chance of afternoon showers and a high of 18. Looking ahead, temperatures rebound to 22 on Friday before soaring to a sunny 30 degrees on Saturday. Around the region, some fog in Brandon. It's 15 degrees. Winnipeg is cloudy, sitting at 17. Right now in Portage, under mostly cloudy skies, it's 17 degrees. The wind is out of the south southwest at 17 with the relative humidity 89%. Sun or storm, you can find the area's official forecast on the free Portage Online app. I'm Corey Canute.
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6: And I'm Chris Kitchen here with you on this Wednesday morning. It's hump day, folks. Means we're downhill towards the weekend and some great things happening on Saturday, including over at Fun Motorsports. And my guest this morning is the general manager, Mark. He's here to talk to us about demo days and just getting down into the mud this Saturday.
7: Yeah, it's going to be a great day, actually. All this rain that we had is a blessing because things were looking pretty dry, and it's going to be a lot of fun. We're going to have lots of fresh mud for people to drive through. So,
6: And that's happening actually right out behind the shop itself, right?
7: Yeah, it's going to be this Saturday from 10 till 4. And the great thing about our location is we have, I think Manitoba's only test drive track where you can actually drive an ATV or side-by-side through actual real-life conditions, through some mud and on some trails, as opposed to a lot of other places where you go test drive down, maybe down a gravel road. So we're very lucky to have that. So yeah, we're going to have a great day to celebrate the mud riding and riding with riding in off-road vehicles.
6: And I think it's cool that you guys encourage mud. Like, you're not too worried about this test drive thing. Go ahead, get it muddy. Go ahead, get through the biggest puddle you can. And it's the best way, like you said, to know whether you like it or not.
7: Absolutely. You know what? Mud is easy to come off. It's just dirt. So we just clean it off and move on. So, yeah.
6: So what kind of other things are going to be happening on Saturday? I mean, obviously, I can come down and watch.
7: Absolutely. So it's open to anybody. We're going to have all of our machines available to be driven. And it doesn't matter if you're looking to maybe look at buying a machine, or if you've always wanted to try an ATV or a side-by-side. You know, it's open to everyone and anyone. There's no cost involved. It's free. We're going to have the barbecue going all day. So we're going to have food for everybody and snacks for the kids. As a matter of fact, everyone that shows up can be registered in to multiple draws. The main one's going to be a $500 gift card. We're going to give away to one lucky participant that's going to show up as well. And we're also going to have, you know, really good sale on a lot of our off-season merchandise and things like that as well that we're going to be selling too.
6: What's the number one off-road vehicle that you're selling right now?
7: It's all seasonal. I mean, right now, obviously, the ATVs are extremely popular. So like a Can-Am Outlander, XMR, and XMR stands for Extreme Mud Racing, so anything in that realm, as well as our Defenders. I mean, you can buy a Defender now for, you know, it's an open cab that you could just drive and have the wind blowing through it, or you can get one that's fully enclosed with air conditioning and heat. You know, those are very popular right now, especially with our farming community. You know, our farming community out, you know, checking their fields and going along their fence lines. Those are very popular right now.
6: Okay, cool. Anything else you want to add?
7: Yeah, as in addition to the day, we're going to have several racing teams. So the mud racing is very, very big in Manitoba, especially southern Manitoba. And we're going to have Portage Prairie's own TNN Racing that's going to be here. And they're going to have a whole bunch of their mud machines that they have that they use in mud racing. Really, really highly modified machines. Those will be there. We're also going to have Cowboys Racing. Cowboys Racing is a great program that's been put in place where it allows allows people to go out and men to go out and go for rides out in the mud and such. And it's all about men's mental health. Their whole racing team is designed around getting people out and getting men out to ride and just to celebrate riding, but more importantly, taking care of mental health as well. And we're also going to have Heads Up Throttle Down, which is a great YouTuber, is going to be there. He's got a great machine, but he's going to be there documenting it and filming it as well. It's going to be a great day. We're going to look forward to it. And like I say, we invite everyone to come. We've even got machines for kids. So if you're looking for a machine for your child, or want a child to use a machine to go for a quick drive, they're super, super safe. Just bring a helmet. We're even going to have a little electric electric machine there for the little ones that they can drive too. So it's kind of open for everybody.
6: That's awesome. Demo days happening at Fun Motorsports. You could get just downright dirty on Saturday.
7: Especially with all the rain, we're looking forward to getting muddy. Absolutely.
6: Well, thanks, Mark, for coming in. Now, we've been asking some people this morning what their number one classic country road song would be. Do you have one?
7: I do. It was back when I was young. My mom would always play John Denver all the time. Take Me Home.
6: Take Me Home, Country Road.
7: It was, it's one of those songs where you're young, you listen to it and like, Mom, that's enough. But now as soon as it comes on, the first thing you do is turn it up as loud as you can.
6: Excellent. And a lot of people have been requesting that song today. That's their number one
7: awesome.
6: Country. But I'm going to go a completely different way right now as we head off, folks. This is something that Brian Thorkelson suggested, and he's the only one, but I agree with him. It should be in the top 10. This is the Nitty Gritty Dirt Band and Cadillac Ranch on CFRY. Don't forget about demo days happening at Fun Motorsports this Saturday. Fun, dirt, dirty time for everyone.

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10: 17 degrees right now under some cloudy skies. We're looking for that high of 23 today. Showers or thunderstorms by later this morning in the forecast. Could take a break and then we'll see more showers or thunderstorms later in the afternoon into the evening. Might wrap things up by midnight. Tomorrow, 18 degrees in the forecast. Chance of showers first thing in the morning. And then tomorrow night, clearing up as we drop down to 11. On Friday, it's going to be 22 degrees with a mix of sun and cloud. And Saturday, popping back up to 30 with sunny skies. The humidex going to be 28 right now. UV index 7 or higher. Looking into Brandon, they're sitting at 17 with some mist, open for a high of 21. Winnipeg is at 18 right now, cloudy skies, a high of 22 today with some showers or thunderstorms in the forecast. Regina is at 11 right now with light rain shower. Dauphin, 14, cloudy skies, 16 in Neepawa, 17 in Carmen. Gimli, 18 this morning. And Fisher Branch is 17, looking for the high of 23 in Fisher Branch and a high of 22 in Oak Point as they settle in at 18 this morning. Once again, here in Portage, it is 17 degrees under some cloudy sky. The humidity, 92%. The wind coming in from the south at 11 kilometers an hour.
11: 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George Hall's meditation on Compass Point today is based on Lamentation 3, verses 22 and 23. Hi, I'm Pete Smith. It is of the Lord's mercies that we are not consumed, because his compassions fail not. They are new every morning. Great is thy faithfulness. This item is guaranteed never to fail. Such excessive advertising may deceive some, but the majority of listeners understand that man-made items sooner or later fail. Durability and permanency are qualities found uniquely in the eternal God. We are greatly strengthened spiritually when we rely upon his faithfulness. There's no expiry date attached to God's wonderful salvation. Do you have this precious free gift of God? Join us again soon at Compass Point for more daily direction from God's Word.
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10: And it's Chris Kitchen here with you this Wednesday morning, getting set to wrap things up for the morning show. I'll be back tomorrow at 6 a.m. I could say 9, but no. Join me at 6 on Thursday as we kick off your Thursday and head towards the weekend together. Now, this morning I've been asking you, what would be your classic country road trip song? In fact, we've even been playing a few this morning. Think great songs like Country Roads and Nitty Gritty Dirt Band's Cadillac Ranch. Some awesome songs. Everybody had a really good idea, but only one person can win those tickets to the Herman Pryor Activity Center. It's the Cy Painter Concert this Sunday. So let's go to the prize wheel. We've entered all those who gave their suggestions. And the winner of the two tickets to the Herman Pryor Activity Center Cy Painter Concert, Tamara Anderson Waldner. Congratulations. Her suggestion, or her favorite country road classic song, is this. This is Darius Rucker and Wagon Wheel. We'll be heading down number one. Enjoy it as you tap your toes along. We'll talk to you tomorrow morning at 6, right here on CFRY.

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1: Showers ending this morning. Thunderstorms are expected to develop again this afternoon. We'll see a high of 23, feeling like 28 with the Humidex. Good morning, I'm Corey Canute. Manitoba severe weather outbreak yesterday produced three confirmed tornadoes, including two spotted at the same time south of Carmen. Environment Canada says a third tornado was confirmed east of Manitou, while a report near Dauphin remains under investigation. Meteorologist Shannon Moody talked about how rare the double tornado was.
2: We haven't received many reports, I know, in my career, which has been about 15 years. I've only known of it to happen one other time, so I don't actually have like a probability of how rare it is, but yes, it is relatively rare.
1: No damage has been reported from the tornadoes so far. The storms also brought large hail, flooding, and strong winds across parts of the province, with more thunderstorms possible today. Portage saw just under 10 millimeters of rain yesterday.

such an exciting time of the year, and at One Hope Canada, we're busily preparing for another summer of ministry. We'd love to have you join us. Here's some events you don't want to miss. Turtle Mountain Bible Camp's Family Day Open House is coming up this Saturday, June 6th, from 1 to 7 p.m. Rosa River Bible Camp's Open House follows Sunday, starting at 2, and the Dolphin Bible Camp Open House goes this Sunday at 2 as well. 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

It is George Jones and the Old Rugged Cross. I'm Ryan Simpson. Good morning. Hope your day getting off to a fine start after some severe weather in the area last night. Things have calmed down in a big way this morning. Kind of dealing with the aftermath, but it seems like it was more a big show than a damaging storm. But we'll touch on that a little bit later in the hour and some of the rainfall amounts in the area as well. Got Made in Manitoba music this hour from Jason Kirkness. Gary Allen is coming up. We'll go back in time with Marie Osmond and more. And with the Portage X now a month away, do you remember back to the 90s when this guy performed at the event? It was back when we still had a grandstand. Rick Tippy, Mad Love, CFRY.

got divorcees and a big bouncer man, an old jukebox and a real bad man.

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10: Showers will taper off this morning, leaving mainly cloudy skies before more showers and the risk of thunderstorms develop again this afternoon. Expect a high of 23 with the Humidex making it feel closer to 28. The UV index will be at 7 or high today. Tonight, thunderstorms end after midnight with partly cloudy skies and fog patches developing. The low drops to 13. Tomorrow brings a mix of sun and cloud with a 30% chance of afternoon showers and a high of 18. Looking ahead, temperatures rebound to 22 on Friday before soaring to a sunny 30 degrees on Saturday. Around the region, some fog in Brandon. It's 15 degrees. Winnipeg is cloudy, sitting at 17. Right now in Portage, under mostly cloudy skies, it's 17 degrees. The wind is out of the south southwest at 17 with the relative humidity 89%. Sun or storm, you can find the area's official forecast on the free Portage Online app. I'm Corey Canute.

Emerson Drive and Doc Walker, Let It Roll. Doc Walker doing the kickoff to summer event in Killarney on July 4th. And we're going to have some tickets to give away to that throughout the month. So lots and lots of fun in Killarney. And it's not just Doc Walker, it's JoJo Mason and Jess Moskaluk, almost exactly a month away. Again, lots of opportunity to win tickets here on CFRY starting next week. And that's one of many music events coming up over the next several weeks. Bull Bash on in McGregor this weekend, and Quentin Blair will be playing there. We're going to be there as well as part of Celebrate Summer. We'll touch on that later this morning. And how about Dauphin Country Fest, only 3 weeks away now, and that features the likes of Jelly Roll, Tyler Hubbard, and many, many others, and we're certainly excited about that one. Here's Murray Osmond. It's Read My Lips. Here with CFRY.

0: It is Jim Winter and Distant Drum here with CFRY. I'm Ryan Simpson, your weather forecast. Coming up in just a moment, severe weather moving through the area last night, and the emergency broadcast alert system went off several times between 4:30 and 6:30, and it always does when there's a tornado warning or tornadoes in the area. Even if they're over 100 kilometers away, often that alert system will go off, because you just never know when they're in the area. They might be far away, but things can change rapidly. Tornadoes spotted around Carmen and over Lake Manitoba. Varying amounts of rain. In Portage, we had about 10 millimeters of rain, although it did come down pretty quick-like. Winkler gets the title as the most rain. Almost 95 millimeters of rain in Winkler. That's crazy. Portage again with 10, but just down the highway in Bagot, it was over 32. So some areas getting large amounts and some getting little to no rain at all. The whole story up at portageonline.com.
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5: Showers will taper off this morning, leaving mainly cloudy skies before more showers and the risk of thunderstorms develop again this afternoon. Expect a high of 23 with the Humidex making it feel closer to 28. The UV index will be at 7 or high today. Tonight, thunderstorms end after midnight with partly cloudy skies and fog patches developing. The low drops to 13. Tomorrow brings a mix of sun and cloud with a 30% chance of afternoon showers and a high of 18. Looking ahead, temperatures rebound to 22 on Friday before soaring to a sunny 30 degrees on Saturday. Around the region, some fog in Brandon. It's 15 degrees. Winnipeg is cloudy, sitting at 17. Right now in Portage, under mostly cloudy skies, it's 17 degrees. The wind is out of the south southwest at 17 with the relative humidity 89%. Sun or storm, you can find the area's official forecast on the free Portage Online app. I'm Corey Canute.

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0: about
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0: you.
1: In Manitoba music right there from Jason Kirkness. It's What I Like About You, Dallas Smith. Very popular Canadian in that set as well. Oh, the world of sports, Portage Online Cup. Some know it as the Stanley Cup. No, around here it's the Portage Online Cup, and there's only two teams left. You make a guess at which one you think is going to win. 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You pick the right team, you might win weekend passes to Dauphin Country Fest. 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Portage Online Cup. Last night, the Belks Financial Golden Knights beating the Boston Pizza Hurricanes 5-4. Today we got the Santa Clara Baseball League, Portage Padres in Carberry, Austin hosting Minnedosa, Nipawin Plumas. Hopefully Mother Nature doesn't spoil any of those games. Winnipeg Gold Eyes hosting Sioux Falls tonight. The Toronto Blue Jays on the road in Atlanta.
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0: 920 CFRY, Eric Church, and love your love the most. Good morning. Sun's been trying to sneak through the clouds here this morning after some severe weather last night. Maybe some showers later today into the evening, and even a chance of a thunderstorm. So we'll keep an eye on that. Hopefully stays away and doesn't get in the way of any events. I know a lot of things were postponed because of the weather last night. Yellow Quill School hosting the Portage Citywide Track Meet. So lots of young athletes taking part in that over at the school. Matt Schroeder, our Celebrate Summer reporter with Dufresne Furniture Portage, is there. So hopefully we'll be able to get some pictures and audio and hear some stories from that event a little bit later today. Eddie Rabbit coming up this hour. Tim McGraw is on the way. Lady A and more. It is Community Service Radio, CFRY.
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0: Yeah, it's Eddie Rabbit and Morning Sign with the morning farm market news up in just a moment. All the emergency broadcast warnings were set off last evening for a couple of hours. Tornadoes spotted around Carmen. There were some tornadoes reported over Lake Manitoba. That'll set off that alert every single time when there's tornadoes in the area. As it turned out, yes, there was some hail, there was some strong wind, but damage was kept to a minimum, and I haven't heard too many devastating stories or anything like that. There was large amounts of water that came down in Winkler, and as farmers wrap up their seeding, and some are wrapping up, some still have a ways to go, over 90 millimeters of rain in the Winkler area. So that's certainly going to slow things down. That Winkler snowflake area getting a lot of rain. Manitou, over 60 millimeters of rain. So that was the area that was hardest hit. You go off to the northwest, St. Rose was in that 35 millimeter range. Bagot, just down the highway from Portage, getting over 30 millimeters, but then Portage only getting 10. And Gladstone getting about 10. So really depends on what area you're in, but some of that heaviest downpours will certainly delay seeding for a day or two, as those spots are quite wet after last night's storms.
1: Taking a look at the markets, canola, July, 793.40, up 15.30. November, 796.80, up $15. Spring wheat, Minneapolis, July, $6.32. Hard red winter wheat, July, $233. Wheat, July, $593, down 10 cents. Corn, July, $437.25, down 3.25. Oats, July, $333, down $2. Soybeans, July, $1,164.50, down 50 cents. Soybean meal, July, $325.30. Soybean oil, July, $79.10. Feeder cattle, August, $343.57, down $4.85. Live cattle, June, $245.82, down $1.85. Lean hogs, June, $95.67. The Canadian dollar is 72 cents. And crude oil, West Texas Intermediate, 93.73. For Golden West, I'm Glendalee Allen Vossler.
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8: Showers will taper off this morning, leaving mainly cloudy skies before more showers and the risk of thunderstorms develop again this afternoon. Expect a high of 23 with the humidex making it feel closer to 28. The UV index will be at 7 or high today. Tonight, thunderstorms end after midnight with partly cloudy skies and fog patches developing. The low drops to 13. Tomorrow brings a mix of sun and cloud with a 30% chance of afternoon showers and a high of 18. Looking ahead, temperatures rebound to 22 on Friday before soaring to a sunny 30 degrees on Saturday. Around the region, mostly cloudy in Brandon, it's 18 degrees. Winnipeg, mostly cloudy skies, a bit warmer, it's 19. Right now in Portage, we're the hot spot, mostly cloudy, 20 degrees. Wind is out of the south at 15, the relative humidity 78%. Sun or storm, you can find the area's official forecast on the free Portage Online app. I'm Corey Canute.

0: Megaphone. Lindsay L., shut me up. It is CFRY. I'm Ryan Simpson, and Celebrate Summer is back with Dufresne Furniture Portage, Blue Moon Water, Dependable Propane, and Smitty's Family Restaurant Portage. We are excited, and we're going to be going out to our first events this week. Matt Schroeder, our Celebrate Summer reporter, planning on going to the Fight Cancer Friday barbecue at Don's Direct Deals. And there's several barbecues on the calendar here this weekend. We're also going to be off to Bull Bash in McGregor. Fun Motorsports with their big demo days on Saturday, 10 till 4. They're going to have the barbecue rolling and some free food and demos. And they even have a track right at Fun Motorsports on the west end of Portage where you can try out the machinery. Whether you're in the market or you just want to check one out, everyone invited to Fun Motorsports on Saturday. Again, that goes from 10 till 4. And if you're coming from Portage, maybe just continue on down the road to Bull Bash, which is going to be a lot of fun on Saturday night. Celebrate Summer is back, and we are excited here at CFRY. A big $7,000 living room package from Dufresne Furniture to give away at the end of summer, and you can already enter to win it at portageonline.com. And if you see Matt out and about at any of the events he is going to this week or through the summer, make sure you get your name in the draw box, and you might walk away a winner.
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6: Showers will taper off this morning, leaving mainly cloudy skies before more showers and the risk of thunderstorms develop again this afternoon. Expect a high of 23 with the humidex making it feel closer to 28. The UV index will be at 7 or high today. Tonight, thunderstorms end after midnight with partly cloudy skies and fog patches developing. The low drops to 13. Tomorrow brings a mix of sun and cloud with a 30% chance of afternoon showers and a high of 18. Looking ahead, temperatures rebound to 22 on Friday before soaring to a sunny 30 degrees on Saturday. Around the region, mostly cloudy in Brandon, it's 18 degrees. Winnipeg, mostly cloudy skies, a bit warmer, it's 19. Right now in Portage, we're the hot spot, mostly cloudy, 20 degrees. Wind is out of the south at 15, the relative humidity 78%. Sun or storm, you can find the area's official forecast on the free Portage Online app. I'm Corey Canute.

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7: Showers will taper off this morning, leaving mainly cloudy skies before more showers and the risk of thunderstorms develop again this afternoon. Expect a high of 23 with the humidex making it feel closer to 28. The UV index will be at 7 or high today. Tonight, thunderstorms end after midnight with partly cloudy skies and fog patches developing. The low drops to 13. Tomorrow brings a mix of sun and cloud with a 30% chance of afternoon showers and a high of 18. Looking ahead, temperatures rebound to 22 on Friday before soaring to a sunny 30 degrees on Saturday. Around the region, mostly cloudy in Brandon. It's 19 degrees. It's mostly cloudy in Winnipeg at 19. Portage is the hot spot at 20 degrees. Feels like 25 with the humidex. Wind is out of the south at 11. The relative humidity, 76%. 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

0: It is Colt Ford and Gord Bamford with Chicken and Biscuits. George Strait, check yes or no in that set as well. Lunchtime just around the corner. We're into barbecue season, and we have some fundraising barbecues coming up this week. How about tomorrow, the COPP, Citizens on Patrol, they'll be doing their annual fundraising barbecue over at the River Road Co-op Gas Bar with the Homestead Co-op. Friday, it's Fight Cancer Friday, and we're going to be over at Don's Direct Deals, 920 Saskatchewan Avenue East. Big barbecue happening there. I'm looking forward to it. Big pie in the face event. I might take a pie in the face myself. All in support of Central Plains Cancer Services. And then how about Friday barbecue time over at Fun Motorsports? And this is going to be a big day. It's their demo day, so there'll be rides on the course that they have set up, all kinds of reps, all kinds of fun things happening, special events, but the barbecue will be going and everything's absolutely free. So there you go, your lunch plans for the next few days. COPP barbecue tomorrow, Fight Cancer Friday on Friday and Saturday, Fun Motorsports.
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6: Showers will taper off this morning, leaving mainly cloudy skies before more showers and the risk of thunderstorms develop again this afternoon. Expect a high of 23 with the humidex making it feel closer to 28. The UV index will be at 7 or high today. Tonight, thunderstorms end after midnight with partly cloudy skies and fog patches developing. The low drops to 13. Tomorrow brings a mix of sun and cloud with a 30% chance of afternoon showers and a high of 18. Looking ahead, temperatures rebound to 22 on Friday before soaring to a sunny 30 degrees on Saturday. Around the region, mostly cloudy in Brandon, it's 19 degrees. It's mostly cloudy in Winnipeg at 19. Portage is the hot spot at 20 degrees. Feels like 25 with the humidex. Wind is out of the south at 11. The relative humidity, 76%. 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

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Yeah.

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3: Showers or thunderstorms, and it's a high of 23 today. Good afternoon, I'm Mike Bloom. Portage La Prairie community leaders are encouraging residents to learn the warning signs of elder abuse as World Elder Abuse Awareness Day approaches on June 15th. The day is recognized internationally to raise awareness about the abuse, neglect, and mistreatment of older adults. According to Portage Service for Seniors, adult abuse can take many forms, including financial, emotional, physical, and sexual abuse, as well as neglect. Portage Service for Seniors Executive Director Kaylee Hanna says awareness is key because many victims may not realize what they're experiencing.
4: You know, I feel like a lot of people may kind of brush it under the rug, may not feel like, oh, what I'm experiencing is abuse. Oh, this person's family, they would never do that to me, or friend of mine, and they wouldn't ever take advantage of me like this. But it's really important for people to recognize the signs and the big warning signs, and even

You're listening to the Information Hour on CFRY. That's the Remingtons a long time ago. Good afternoon to you. Hope your day is going nicely. It is Wednesday, June 3rd. And now that we're past 12 noon, we're closer to the weekend coming up than the one that just passed. We did have some severe weather pass through the area last night. Even some tornadoes spotted around Carmen and over Lake Manitoba. All the watches and warnings went away. And now we have a yellow watch again for later today. Severe thunderstorm, and we'll be watching this. Could be 30 to 50 millimeters of rain in some of the thunderstorms. And this is affecting the RM of Portage La Prairie. It includes

0: the St. Ambrose area. Again, it might be one of those things where nothing happens, but it might be one of those things where a certain area gets a storm of a more severe variety. What we are expecting is a fairly cloudy afternoon with some showers or thunderstorms and a high of 23. It's just the yellow watch that's on right now. All of the showers should move out of the area by late tonight or overnight. And then the rest of the week and into the weekend, we're going to see some hot temperatures come Saturday. But we'll cover all that with the forecast later in the hour. I'm going to talk about some barbecues. We got to talk about some giveaways. The ultimate summer road trip with Mr. Lube Plus Tires. We gave away road trip number one earlier this week to Carly Knight. She's off to Country Thunder with all the gift cards and more. How about the second road trip? All you need to do is answer a question, and you could get four tickets to see Alanis Morissette at the Calgary Stampede on July 11th. But if you're going to the Calgary Stampede, you're going to need somewhere to stay. So we're going to set you up in the beautiful Carriage House Hotel and Conference Center. But you're going to need to get there, so we're going to give you a gift card for $500 in gas. And you're going to want to make sure the vehicle's running properly. So a $500 gift card from Mr. Lube Plus Tires. You can get the oil changed, the tune-up, and maybe the air filter changed or whatever else you want. 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Answer a question to Portage Online. 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The poll question today, and it changes every day, so each time you answer, you get another entry. When you take a road trip, are you an early starter or do you leave later? Is it everyone up at the crack of dawn, 6 o'clock, you grab your stuff, you're on the road? 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Early starter or do you leave later? 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

0: Adam Gregory, don't send the invitation. Invitation out for barbecues later this week. We're going to be out and about with Celebrate Summer, the first of our events coming up this week. Fight Cancer Friday Barbecue at Don's Direct Deals. 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How about tomorrow? 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Saturday, Fun Motorsports. They're going to be doing their demo days. There'll be a big barbecue there. We'll be broadcasting live. And off to the Bull Bash on Saturday night in McGregor. Tickets to win tomorrow morning on CFRY. Celebrate Summer. 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But when you see Matt Schroeder out and about, make sure you get your name in the draw box, as that's going to give you your best opportunity to get on the list and get the invite to the end of summer party where someone will win that prize. 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Hard to believe, looking at the calendar next week, already see things like the Lundar Fair and the Red River X.
1: 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The July contract is up $20.20 at $798.30 per ton. The November contract is up $20.90 at $802.70. At the Minneapolis Grain Exchange, hard red spring wheat for July down 9 cents at $6.28 per bushel. September wheat down 9 cents at $6.53. At the Chicago Board of Trade, corn for July down 6 cents at $4.34 per bushel. September corn down 5 cents at $4.43. July soybeans down 6 cents at $11.59 per bushel. August soybeans down 5 cents at $11.64. Oats for July down 7 cents at $3.28 per bushel. September oats down 5 cents at $3.44. On the livestock markets at the CME, lean hogs for July up 3 cents at $101.68 per hundredweight. August hog contract up 63 cents at $99.60. Live cattle for August down 13 cents at $239.78. And October cattle down 30 cents at $230.58 per hundredweight.
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13: We've got a yellow watch for a severe thunderstorm. Conditions are favorable for the development of severe thunderstorms that may be capable of producing strong wind gusts, large hail, and heavy rain. Be prepared for severe weather. Today becoming cloudy this afternoon with showers and thunderstorms. High of 23, humidex 28. Tonight showers and thunderstorms will end after midnight, then it'll be partly cloudy. We'll have fog that will develop near midnight, giving us a low of 13 as well. And tomorrow, a mix of sun and clouds, small chance of showers in the afternoon. Wind will become northwest, gusting up toward 40 near noon. High of 18, and tomorrow night is clear with a low of 11. Friday's increasing cloudiness, giving us a high of 22, as Friday night is clear with a low of 15. Sun or storm, find the area's official forecast through the Portage Online app. I'm Mike Bloom.

The Riverbank from Brad Paisley. I'm Ryan Simpson. I'm sure there's been some people fishing on the riverbank these days. Sports going strong? Yep, might be called the Stanley Cup, but around here we call it the Portage Online Cup, and there are two teams left. The Belks Financial Golden Knights and the Boston Pizza Hurricanes. Golden Knights winning 5-4 last night. As the final gets underway, you can still make your last guess for the Portage Online Cup. If you check out the menu at portageonline.com, you just click on that. Guess who you think's going to win. You could win some weekend passes to Dauphin Country Fest, and it's just a few weeks away now. Santa Clara Baseball League tonight. Long as everything can go, there is a thunderstorm watch in the area. Portage Padres at Carberry tonight. Minnedosa in Austin. Nipawa at Plumas. We have the Goldeyes hosting Sioux Falls this evening. Toronto Blue Jays on the road at Atlanta. 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
8: Showers or thunderstorms today with a high of 23. Good afternoon, I'm Mike Bloom. The city of Portage of Prairie has officially proclaimed June 15th as World Elder Abuse Awareness Day, joining organizations across Canada in promoting education and awareness around the issue. Mayor Sherilyn Knox signed the proclamation Monday, recognizing the contributions seniors have made to the community and the importance of ensuring they are treated with dignity and respect. Knox says protecting older adults is a responsibility shared by everyone.
9: We all have a role to play in making sure that they feel safe, supported, and valued. So we need to be able to recognize signs of abuse and ensure our older residents feel supported and protected. Looking out for one another and treating people with kindness is what being a good neighbor is all about, and that's something that our community does really well.
8: Residents looking for more information about elder abuse prevention or services available to seniors are encouraged to contact Portage Service for Seniors or visit the organization's social media pages. The senior climatologist with Environment Canada says we just came through a spring that was a little cooler than normal for southern Manitoba. And David Phillips says that in over 50 years in the industry, he cannot recall a month as spectacularly different from beginning to end as May was.
10: You tasted the flavors of all of what the province can offer. You had landspouts, so these are near tornadoes. You had blizzards, fires, floods. I guess there were no mosquitoes. Maybe the mosquitoes came out at the end.
8: Meanwhile, Phillips has now released his summer weather outlook for June, July, and August, calling for a warmer than normal summer in southern Manitoba with an average amount of rain. Don't miss a beat. 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
11: Seafront Weather.
8: We've got a yellow watch for a severe thunderstorm. Conditions are favorable for the development of severe thunderstorms that may be capable of producing strong wind gusts, large hail, and heavy rain. Be prepared for severe weather. Today becoming cloudy this afternoon with showers and thunderstorms. High of 23, humidex 28. Tonight showers and thunderstorms will end after midnight, then it'll be partly cloudy. We'll have fog that will develop near midnight, giving us a low of 13 as well. And tomorrow, a mix of sun and clouds, small chance of showers in the afternoon. Wind will become northwest, gusting up toward 40 near noon. High of 18, and tomorrow night is clear with a low of 11. Friday's increase in cloudiness, giving us a high of 22, as Friday night is clear with a low of 15. Around the region, Brandon is mostly cloudy and 20. Winnipeg is mostly cloudy and 20. Here in Portage, it's mostly cloudy with relative humidity 68%. Temperature is 22, and the humidex is 27. Local news, local sports, and local weather, they are all available via the free Portage Online app. I'm Mike Bloom.
11: You're listening to the Information Hour. I'm Ryan Simpson. Great to have you along. Pretty busy first week of June. We've already seen our first severe weather day. And we're going to recap a lot here in the weather forecast in just a few minutes, all the latest weather stats. But as far as rainfall totals were concerned from the storm last night, about 10 millimeters of rain in Portage. It was 95 millimeters in Winkler, so significantly more. Manitou, about 100 kilometers straight south. Manitou was 61 millimeters. Again, Portage had 10, but Bagot just down the highway, over 32 millimeters. Check out the Rainwatchers story on PortageOnline.com if you'd like to see some of the totals from the region.

0: This is Market Watch for the week of June 1st. 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Ironically enough, major Canada-US-Mexico, or CUSMA, trade negotiations that will determine whether the deal is renewed or renegotiated and affect Canada's future are set to officially begin on July 1st, Canada Day. Hear more right after this.
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0: 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With CUSMA trade negotiations just a month away, the rhetoric is already in full force. Last week, the U.S. Trade Representative Jameson Greer said that the U.S. has significant trade issues with Canada and that the six-year-old Canada-U.S.-Mexico agreement will not continue as a tariff-free trade pact. He also said, "I think that over the course of these negotiations, we are going to be talking about rules of origin in a way that enhances U.S. content in these goods." The Trump administration issues with Canada go well beyond trade irritants, and it was difficult to see how the two can work out their differences. Bottom line, changes to CUSMA could have a direct impact on our commodity exports like canola, as well as a byproduct influence on the Canadian dollar. For commodity and currency risk management and trading strategies, please connect with me at daviderwin.com or 204-918-2734. Once again, David Derwin, Ventum Financial, a member of the Canadian Investor Protection Fund.
2: Agriculture and Agri-Food Canada saying organic plots cultivated at the Swift Current Research and Development Centre last week are being prepared using routine organic methods, and that organic wheat seed has been ordered and is expected to arrive by midweek, at which point seeding will take place. The response garners more questions. If the organic research program at Swift Current is ending, then why is it being reseeded to organic wheat? What research trial is happening, and who is overseeing the project? Well, a new report shows we're seeing a shift in consumer habits and a stronger demand for organic. The report also shows a shift away from traditional fresh-only purchases towards frozen and bulk options, with frozen organic fruit being one of the fastest growing segments. 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
12: Well, guess what's back? The yellow watch for severe thunderstorms. I don't think we're going to see a repeat of yesterday, but the yellow watch is on. It is really just for the potential development of severe thunderstorms later today. And even when that happens, it's usually to localized areas. You just don't really know what those areas will be. Could be some fairly heavy rain in some spots of southern Manitoba, strong winds and everything else that goes along with a severe thunderstorm. So the watch on again today, but no warnings, just a watch. It's going to be fairly cloudy this afternoon. It looks like some showers and thunderstorms and that risk of a severe thunderstorm. 23 are high. For tonight, showers and thunderstorms ending late tonight, then partly cloudy and down to 13. Mix of sun and cloud tomorrow, just a 30% chance of showers. Northwest wind gusting to 40 and windier with a high 18. On Friday, increasing cloud and a high 22. Saturday, back to the heat with sunshine and a high of 30. And Sunday, a mix of sun and cloud, scattered showers and the high 25. Yesterday's high was 29, and then we had those heavy thunderstorms rumble through the region in the evening. Our overnight low was 17. Normal high right now, 23. And a normal overnight low would be 9. As far as the extremes are concerned, for June 3rd, it was 32 on this day in 2019. It was 3 on this day in 1998. Longest days of the years right now, 5:28 our sunrise, 9:35 the sunset tonight. Around the region this hour, we'll get to them in a moment, but Gimli and Fisher Branch, the Manitoba hotspots. In Regina, they got a special weather statement for potential storms. It's 15 degrees. Dauphin in the thunderstorm watch area, light rain, and 19. For Neepawa, they're in the watch area. Pretty much our whole region is. It's 21. Brandon checks in, cloudy and 20. In Carmen, it's 21. And that's where some of the tornadoes spotted last night in that area. Gimli, 23. In Fisher Branch, it's 23. Again, those are the Manitoba hotspots. Oak Point, 21. And Winnipeg is mainly cloudy and 20. Got the yellow watch on for severe thunderstorms in Portage. It's mainly cloudy. Southwest wind gusting to 31. Humidity high at 70%. 22 Celsius. And that is 72 Fahrenheit. So we take a quick peek at the Napa Auto Parts weather page at Portage Online. You can see the radar. Looks like a few showers to the west and southwest of Brandon, and maybe a smaller localized thunderstorm moving through the Pilot Mound Crystal City area this hour.
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2: Today on the Prairie Agwire, the Canadian Food Inspection Agency saying it will not move ahead with new traceability requirements for cattle and bison producers. CFIA's National Manager of Livestock Traceability Programs is Heather Brown.
13: CFIA has carefully considered the feedback from all the industry stakeholders and associations that we've heard during the pause regarding the proposed amendments. And we've heard what the beef cattle producers are saying about burden and extra regulations and extra burden. And so we will not be introducing any new burden or any new sort of regulatory burden for cattle producers. However, with the traceability regulatory package that we're trying to move forward, there are other livestock sectors that the regulations affect. So the sheep and goat and cervid and pig sector. And so the CFIA does hope to move forward with changes that are supported by those sectors. For example, goats and cervids don't have even identification, and the pig sector wanted some changes to their regulations that already exist. So those are some examples. So our plan is to move forward with the regulatory package, but only bringing in requirements or regulatory requirements for those other livestock species. So goats, cervids, and sheep, and as well as some pig traceability amendments. We will not move forward with any changes for the beef sector that increase burden. But we do want to move the package forward and capture some of the needed changes for the other sectors.
2: Brown took part in the Saskatchewan Cattle Association traceability webinar last night. Canadian agri-food leaders are taking their message directly to Capitol Hill this week. A delegation from the Canadian Agri-Food Trade Alliance is in Washington pushing for the renewal of CUSMA ahead of its July 1st review. President Greg Northey says the message is clear. The deal works for agriculture and should be preserved. The group points out agri-food trade between Canada, the U.S., and Mexico has tripled since 2005, reaching $285 billion. Here at home, APAS is urging governments to rethink Canada's next agricultural policy framework with six key priorities in mind. President Bill Probilsky says among those priorities, economic growth, innovation, supply chain efficiency, climate resilience, value-added processing, and farm transition. He says the framework must move beyond compliance and focus on growth and global competitiveness. Agriculture and Agri-Food Canada say organic plots cultivated at the Swift Current Research and Development Center last week are being prepared using routine organic methods. In a statement to Golden West, AAFC says organic wheat seed has been ordered and is expected to arrive by midweek, at which point seeding at the plots will take place. The response garners more questions. If the organic research program at Swift Current is ending, why is it being reseeded to organic wheat? What research trial is happening and who is overseeing the project? Earlier this year, AAFC announced the end of the organic and regenerative agriculture program at Swift Current, noting that AAFC organic research is continuing at other facilities. And a new report out yesterday shows Canada's organic market in 2025 was valued at $11.8 billion, a 24% increase from 2023. The Canada Organic Trade Association Executive Director Tia Lofsgaard says we're seeing a shift in consumer habits and strong demand for healthier food choices. She says the 2026 report shows everyday staples like milk and coffee generated $117 million in new sales between 2020 and 2025, while new product categories are also seeing rapid expansion. For Golden West, I'm Glendalee Allen Vossler.
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1: Showers or thunderstorms, and it's a high of 23 today. Good afternoon, I'm Mike Bloom. Portage La Prairie community leaders are encouraging residents to learn the warning signs of elder abuse as World Elder Abuse Awareness Day approaches on June 15th. The day is recognized internationally to raise awareness about

0: really important for people to recognize the signs and the big warning signs. And even as somebody, as an outsider looking in, if you're noticing somebody who's experiencing or you're seeing that they're maybe experiencing some sort of abuse, then it's important to call that out and try and get them help.
1: Portage Service for Seniors will host a World Elder Abuse Awareness Day fundraiser and awareness event on June the 12th, featuring a takeout lunch, rainbow auction, and 50-50 draw. The senior climatologist with Environment Canada says last month provided everything this province has to offer. David Phillips says from blizzards to heat waves, tornadoes to floods, and the coldest May long weekend since 1882, he cannot recall a month as spectacularly different from beginning to end. Today, Phillips unveiled his summer weather outlook for southern Manitoba.
2: So often it says what you see is what you're going to get. And I think what you saw last week is really the pattern that you're going to see, I think, for the rest of the summer.
1: Phillips is calling for the summer months of June, July, and August to be warmer than normal in southern Manitoba with an average amount of rain. Don't miss a beat. 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
1: We've got a yellow watch for a severe thunderstorm. Conditions are favorable for the development of severe thunderstorms that may be capable of producing strong wind gusts, large hail, and heavy rain. Be prepared for severe weather. Today becoming cloudy this afternoon with showers and thunderstorms. High of 23, humidex 28. Tonight showers and thunderstorms will end after midnight, then it'll be partly cloudy. We'll have fog that will develop near midnight, giving us a low of 13 as well. And tomorrow, a mix of sun and clouds, small chance of showers in the afternoon. Wind will become northwest, gusting up toward 40 near noon. High of 18, and tomorrow night is clear with a low of 11. Friday's increasing cloudiness, giving us a high of 22, as Friday night is clear with a low of 15. Around the region, Brandon is mostly cloudy and 20. Winnipeg is mostly cloudy and 20. Here in Portage, it's mostly cloudy with relative humidity 68%. Temperature is 22, and the humidex is 27. 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
1: 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The Dow is down 426. The NASDAQ is down 231, and the dollar's down 28 one-hundredths of a cent at 71.97 cents U.S. That's the Golden West Radio Money Scope.
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0: That's Paul Brandt with Jess Moskaluk, and I'm an open road, and it's right here on CFRY, Real Country Radio. Well, good afternoon, everyone. Chris Kitchen here with you. It's 1:09 right now, and of course, you know what that means.
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0: Okay, the doors are open. The air conditioner, as I said earlier this week, isn't working like it should. So we've got the doors open, trying to cool things down, but it's a little muggy out there, isn't it? Well, we'll get ready to go to the phones anyways and see what's up in our community. Good afternoon. You're on the general store. Where are you calling from? Hello?
2: The rainy Interlake, I said.
0: Yes. Well, they were all rainy these days.
2: A big storm last night. Yeah. Yes. And anyway, I still got lots of these older trucks and trailers and stuff like that in here, tractors, some of the loaders and everything here I've got for sale here. It's too much to mention here for that. And I also got riding lawnmowers, tools, whatever you're looking for here. I got selling out here, whatever you got. And household stuff, I got household stuff. I got pianos, accordion, violin, and much, much more stuff here. Somebody phone. Oh, yeah, boat and motor trailers. Still got those for sale. Aluminum and one fiberglass one with trailer. It goes with the trailer and everything. So, and dump trailer, and I got sliding campers too. And my number is 1204-739-2091. And my cell is 1-431-77-78993.
0: Okay. I've got that down. You behave in Eric's
2: style. I want these antique buyers around here.
0: Well, I know, exactly, right?
2: I've got lots of stuff here for them. Lots of stuff here. And not all the good stuff, too. I've got lots of stuff here for them.
0: They might be made of sugar. They might be scared.
2: They told me last night, one of those guys there from north, up west, south there. Supposed to be down, so.
0: Okay, well, at least somebody's going to come and visit, yeah.
2: Well, if they come now, they're going to come. Otherwise, they're going to load it on a trailer and go to the warehouse.
0: There you go.
2: Okay.
0: All right, thank you very much for calling.
2: Thank you very much, sir. Did you get lots of rain there last night?
0: We got a little bit, but nothing like Carmen.
2: Oh, we got lots here.
0: Might have skipped over us.
2: you take care of yourself there.
0: Okay, thank
2: God bless
0: you, sir.
2: Okay.
0: Bye-bye. That's Ericsdale. Yeah, it looks like we Portichieri might have skipped over what happened last night. Oakville got nailed. Holy mackerel. They were just getting it from three sides, it appeared. Hi there, you're on the general store. Where are you calling from?
3: Oh, I'm calling from Brandon, yeah. Yeah, so you get some rain today?
0: We, so far, it's been pretty dry, but Our forecast tells us there's thunderstorms right now, so I don't know where they are, but they're around here somewhere.
3: Oh, well, they may come calling yet.
0: Exactly, right? What do you have for us
3: anyway,
0: today?
3: Yeah, I've got a couple items, or a couple of requests. I need I'm wanting for a John Deere riding lawnmower, I'm wanting a hood. And it's the model TX38 riding lawnmower hood that I want to buy. And then for sale, I have, did you get that?
0: I did, sir, yep.
3: Okay, and now for sale, I've got a cargo van, like a closed-in van.
0: Mm-hmm.
3: It's a tandem axle new conditions, only 2,000 miles has been in storage for most of the time. And it's got all the bells and whistles and everything, like brand new type of unit. So it's reduced price. please call. And also got a lot of other things like shingles for garden use. And I've got log and chains and pipe wrenches and saws, skill saws, and all that stuff. These shingles, I really like to see them go because people can use them right now for wind protection from the damage from wind and such, like tomatoes or whatever plants they want to protect.
0: Oh, yeah.
3: Mm-hmm. Please call back to 204-725-7944, Sal, or the house, 204-725-4211, and leave a message if I'm not answering, please. I'll get back to you.
0: I've got those both down. Thank you for calling in, sir.
3: And that cargo van, it has to be something to be seen. You think it was brand new.
0: Perfect.
3: So, okay then for now.
0: Thanks. All right. Thank you, sir.
3: Yep. Thank you. Bye.
0: Bye-bye. Hi there. You're on the General Store. Where are you calling from?
4: Gainsborough.
0: And what do you have for us?
4: I have a John Deere scrub mower, 6 foot. It was bought brand new in the mid-80s. I need $800, 871-0518.
0: Okay, got that down. Thank you very much for calling in.
4: Bye-bye.
0: Bye-bye, sir. Went out to Gainsborough this Christmas. Brought a show out there. It was lots of fun. Hi there. You're on the General Store. Where are you calling from?
5: Yes, hi. I'm calling from St. Andrews.
0: Okay.
5: Yeah, hi. And I've got a couple items for sale. One is a 220-volt pool heater. It's a K-Star 15. It's a top of the line. It's used. Asking 300 OBO. I've got 400 square feet of 6-inch laminate flooring. Asking $1 a square foot for that stuff. And I'd like to wish my cousin in Winnipeg, what is the 82? Okay, I'll reverse that. Happy 28th birthday, belated. It was yesterday. Hope he had a good birthday. And may I announce a fundraiser?
0: Sure, go ahead. No problem.
5: Okay, thank you. I am doing a fundraising for four cemeteries in the Interlake, basically for the price of gas, for cutting and maintenance for these cemeteries. I'm having a fundraiser dance June the 28th, Sunday, 1 till 5, with a meal at the end at 4 o'clock. Everybody's welcome, and this is strictly for cemetery maintenance in the Interlake here. And just a message to my cousin that had the birthday yesterday. Don't be shy to write out $1,000 check to the Polson Cemetery, care of Edward Krepchinski. So I've already raised a pretty good amount. I have two fundraisers so far, and I want to. My goal is to hit $4,000. So I'm over halfway there. So
0: that's fantastic.
5: Everybody's welcome. And everybody can, if you can't attend the fundraiser, you can donate. No problem donating. And phone my number if you're going to attend this fundraiser. So it's giving back to our pioneers that built our country and made our life much easier for us today.
0: Certainly, Okay, what's your phone number?
5: My phone number is 204-785-3344. And one more message to my cousin Dorothy in Camarno. Spread the word, girl, because you can do it. You know all the people for miles and miles around. So
0: Thank you.
5: Okay, thank you very much.
0: All right, and thank you for taking care of those cemeteries. I know for personal experience that they need guys like you working away at those to make sure they're maintained.
5: Okay, well, thank you. And if anybody needs a band to make a fundraiser, I also have a band called Ed Group 4, and I play old-time and country music. And if you want to hear it, come on to Camarno on the 28th of June, Sunday, 1 to 5.
0: Sounds good.
5: You won't be sorry.
0: All right. Thank you, sir.
5: Yeah.
0: Okay.
5: You're welcome. Thank you for having me on. Thanks.
0: Okay. You know what? We're trying to get, I know those are a little longer sometimes, but people helping people. And I got to tell you from personal experience that when it comes to those small cemeteries and that, nobody wants to take care of them. Nobody cares. There's even times that they're closed to people coming, putting new people in to some reason, and then it just goes to seed. So this is great to see that somebody's out there making some efforts to keep them up. And it's a big, big piece of our Manitoba history. Hi there. You're on the General Store. Where are you calling from?
6: Portage la Prairie.
0: And what do you have for us, ma'am?
6: I have a coffee and two end tables for sale, a sofa and a love seat, and a queen mattress.
0: A sofa, love seat, and queen mattress. Gotcha.
6: Mm-hmm. Pardon me?
0: Okay, I got all that. What's your phone number?
6: 204-857-3826 or 431-996-3826.
0: Okay, so 204-857-3826 or 431-996-3826.
6: Right. Thank you very much.
0: You're very welcome, ma'am. Have a wonderful day.
6: You too. Bye-bye.
0: Bye-bye. Hi there. You're on the General Store. Where are you calling from?
7: It's Big Al. I'm calling from Portage.
0: All right. And what do you have for us, sir?
7: Well, I got a 26-foot camper trailer. It's a bumper hitch. And it's got air conditioning and all that stuff in it, a stereo, a fridge in the stove, and new tires on it. And a Chateau French trailer, I guess. Anyway, $3,000 will take it away, otherwise I'll rack it and make a trailer out of it. Anyway, my phone number is 428-3633. Thank you.
0: Thank you very much for calling in, sir. You have a good day.
7: Yeah, you too.
0: Okay,
7: bye.
0: Bye-bye now. All right, folks, just hang on. We're going to pay some bills, and we'll be right back.
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13: You're listening to The General Store on 920 CFRY. It's heard Monday, Wednesday, and Friday from 1:10 to 1:30. And now back to today's show.
0: All right, let's go right to the phones. Good afternoon. You're on the General Store. Where are you calling from?
14: I'm calling from Winnipeg.
0: And what do you have for us, sir?
14: I have a side-by-side plots in the garden of Good Samaritan at the chapel on 4000 Portage Avenue in Winnipeg. Included in this is the cost of perpetual care. If anybody's interested, call 204-941-0128.
0: Okay, so that's 204-941-0128 and the Garden of the Good Samaritan.
14: That's right. Thank you.
0: All right. Thank you for calling in, sir. Take care.
14: Thank you. Bye-bye.
0: Bye-bye. Good afternoon. You're on the General Store. Where are you calling from?
12: Wedding Paul. Look wanted. If anybody would be wrecking a three-point hitch killer, I'm looking for some of those finds I need. Or I'll buy the whole machine if it's totally wrecked. Looking for a deck for a bull-inch tractor. And for sale, 18-foot fiberglass canoe. It's a Grumman. It was mostly used for hunting. I'm asking $800 for that. And I have an antique engine. It's a Clinton. It's a two horsepower, and it runs. I'm asking $150 for that. 204-232-2919.
0: Okay, 204-232-2919.
12: Thank you very much.
0: Thank you very much for calling. Okay. Just a reminder to everybody, make sure that you just don't rely on what I've written down. Make sure you go over to the podcast, which is at the top, right beside the date. It says, listen here. Click on that. You'll hear the whole thing and every detail. Hi there. You're on the General Store. Where are you calling from?
15: Good morning, Manitoba.
0: Where are you calling from again?
15: Comarno, Manitoba.
0: Comarno, okay.
15: Yeah.
0: Okay, and what do you have for us?
15: 1974 Winnebago motorhome, 27 feet long. Good to put in a bush, like for hunting shack. Or you can put another motor in it and keep going. 886-3115.
0: Okay, so that's 886-3115.
15: That's right.
0: All right, thank you very much for calling in.
15: You're welcome. Bye-bye.
0: Bye, nice, sir.
12: Sir.
0: Okay. Got that all written out. There we go. Hi there, you're on the General Store. Where are you calling from?
16: I'm calling from the Alonza area.
0: All right, what do you have for us?
16: Well, I've got a few things here. I have an older 11-foot sliding truck camper. I have a Kubota 4-foot rotor tiller for a 3-point hitch. I have a 30-inch propane cook stove. It's like a kitchen cook stove, full-size cook stove. And a 12-foot Norbert's stock trailer, tandem axle gooseneck.
0: Okay.
16: And my phone number is 204-767-2150 or 204-408-3287.
0: Okay, just going to get that. So that's 204-767-2150. Or 204-408-3287.
16: No, 4480.
0: 480, not 408. Gotcha. My dyslexia kicking in there. Perfect.
16: All right. Thank you very much.
0: Thank you, sir. Have a good day.
16: You too.
0: Bye-bye.
16: Thanks. Bye.
0: Hi there. You're on the General Store. Where are you calling from?
17: Portage.
0: All right. What do you have for us?
17: Lots.
0: Okay, let's go ahead.
17: Okay, I'm looking for a tire for a 135 Massey Ferguson. It's 14x9x24, and it's a diamond tread one I want. Anyways, roll-up doors, 12x18, comes with all the hardware. It's not an insulated door, but have parts that maybe you could turn it into an insulated door. Older cat equipment books. Loaders and dozers and this and that, but no backhoe books. And we also have a big press drill here, three-phase, for a heavy-duty carry-on. And also the two plots at Hillside Cemetery. Call 252-2686.
0: All right. Thank you very much for calling in, sir.
17: Did you get everything in there?
0: I actually did, yeah.
17: I must be running at the right speed now.
0: No problem. Plus, like I keep saying, we recorded everything, so every detail is on the podcast.
17: Good show. Keep it up.
0: Thank you, sir. I appreciate it. Have a good day.
17: Yeah, thank you.
0: All right. Bye-bye. Okay, folks, we're going to end it there, but only because I need to give you an update on the weather right now. We are under a yellow watch. It's severe thunderstorm. I repeat, it's a yellow watch for a severe thunderstorm. Conditions are favorable for the development of severe thunderstorms that may be capable of producing strong wind gusts, large hail, and heavy rain. And that's locations, portions of southern Manitoba, but very specifically here in the Portage la Prairie area. We're expecting a high of 23 today. We're almost there. We're sitting at 22 right now. You may not see anything, but there is thunderstorms with light rain showers being reported in the area. 23 again is our high. The humidex is up to 28. And the UV index is 7 or higher. This will carry on to later this afternoon. There could be showers or thunderstorms overnight as well. So just once again to remind you of what's going on up there, Portage la Prairie is under a yellow watch for a severe thunderstorm. Okay, take care, folks. Watch the sky, and we'll talk to you tomorrow.
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18: You're busy. We get it. So are we. Gathering news and telling stories about our community. 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

0: very familiar song for a lot of you. That's Duane Steele's version of If You Could Read My Mind. And you're listening to it right here on CFRY 920 AM. Well, it's Chris Kitchen here with you this afternoon and taking a look at last night's sports scores. I guess that's the best way to put it. Toronto lost to the Atlanta Braves last night. Their final score was 4-3. They meet Atlanta again tonight with the first pitch at 6:15. And in the NHL, well, we do things differently. The Portage Online Cup, which takes businesses and Stanley Cup playoffs and puts them together like Lego. And we've got the finals are underway. Boston Pizza Hurricanes lost the first game to Belk's Financial Golden Knights. And it was a tight game, the final score being 5-4. But the Knights now lead the series 1-0. And in local baseball action, head on to Carberry tonight. I was going to say Calgary. I caught myself, but head on to Carberry tonight. Portage Padres are in action. Their game starts at 7 o'clock.
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6: We've got a yellow watch for a severe thunderstorm. Conditions are favorable for the development of severe thunderstorms that may be capable of producing strong wind gusts, large hail, and heavy rain. Be prepared for severe weather. Today becoming cloudy this afternoon with showers and thunderstorms. High of 23, humidex 28. Tonight showers and thunderstorms will end after midnight, then it'll be partly cloudy. We'll have fog that will develop near midnight, giving us a low of 13 as well. And tomorrow, a mix of sun and clouds, small chance of showers in the afternoon. Wind will become northwest, gusting up toward 40 near noon. High of 18, and tomorrow night is clear with a low of 11. Friday's increasing cloudiness, giving us a high of 22, as Friday night is clear with a low of 15. Sun or storm, find the area's official forecast through the Portage Online app. I'm Mike Bloom.

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4: 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The Cy Painter concert is coming soon, featuring the Sharp Sisters, Northern Reflections, Jimmy Sharp, and John Dietrich. 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The Cy Painter Concert, Sunday, June 7th in Portage. 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
1: Showers or thunderstorms today with a high of 23. Good afternoon, I'm Mike Bloom. The city of Portage La Prairie has officially proclaimed June 15th as World Elder Abuse Awareness Day, joining organizations across Canada in promoting education and awareness around the issue. Mayor Sherilyn Knox signed the proclamation Monday, recognizing the contributions seniors have made to the community and the importance of ensuring they are treated with dignity and respect. Knox says protecting older adults is a responsibility shared by everyone.
2: We all have a role to play in making sure that they feel safe, supported, and valued. So we need to be able to recognize signs of abuse and ensure our older residents feel supported and protected. Looking out for one another and treating people with kindness is what being a good neighbor is all about, and that's something that our community does really well.
1: Residents looking for more information about elder abuse prevention or services available to seniors are encouraged to contact Portage Service for Seniors or visit the organization's social media pages. The senior climatologist with Environment Canada says we just came through a spring that was a little cooler than normal for southern Manitoba. And David Phillips says that in over 50 years in the industry, he cannot recall a month as spectacularly different from beginning to end as May was.
3: You tasted the flavors of all of what the province can offer. You had landspouts, so these are near tornadoes. You had blizzards, fires, floods. I guess there were no mosquitoes. Maybe the mosquitoes came out at the end.
1: Meanwhile, Phillips has now released his summer weather outlook for June, July, and August, calling for a warmer than normal summer in southern Manitoba with an average amount of rain. Don't miss a beat. 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
1: We've got a yellow watch for a severe thunderstorm. Conditions are favorable for the development of severe thunderstorms that may be capable of producing strong wind gusts, large hail, and heavy rain. Be prepared for severe weather. Today becoming cloudy this afternoon with showers and thunderstorms. High of 23, Humidex 28. Tonight, showers and thunderstorms will end after midnight, then it'll be partly cloudy. We'll have fog that will develop near midnight, giving us a low of 13 as well. And tomorrow, a mix of sun and clouds, small chance of showers in the afternoon. Wind will become northwest, gusting up toward 40 near noon. High of 18, and tomorrow night is clear with a low of 11. Friday's increasing cloudiness, giving us a high of 22, as Friday night is clear with a low of 15. Around the region, Brandon's mostly cloudy in 19. Winnipeg, mostly cloudy in 22. Thunderstorms with light rain showers hitting Portage. Relative humidity, 75%. Temperature is 22. 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

Country 93. Brittany Boschman here with you this afternoon. Good morning. Here till 3. Hope you're having a great day so far today. Just after 223 degrees, our high today is 28 with that humidex. Now UV index is 7 or higher. Now we could see some thunderstorms and showers this afternoon. There is a risk of thunderstorms, so make sure that you are taking extra care and caution. Keep your eyes to the sky. And now tonight, showers with thunderstorms ending after midnight, then partly cloudy and a low of 13. Now, fog patches will develop near midnight. So on your drive to work tomorrow, you could be driving through some foggy conditions, but that should clear up. Now, what about that weather yesterday? There were for sure 3 confirmed tornadoes touched down near Carmen, Manitoba yesterday. Now, there is 1 unconfirmed tornado in the north. Now, they are investigating that one, but that's wild. And it was kind of nuts. The thunder and the lightning and the rain and the hail and the tornadoes, like it was all packed into one. And if you had some crazy weather your way, I know the farmers were really looking forward to the rain, but I think they could have done without the hail. For sure, because there was some hail in and around the city of Portage la Prairie. And I know Austin got quite a bit of hail and some pretty scary hail. Here's Run, Blackjack Billy.

0: Oh, what a love. Nitty Gritty Dirt Man on CFRY 920. Well, this Friday, you're going to want to head to Don's Direct Deals. That's 920 Saskatchewan Avenue East because, well, Fight Cancer Friday. They are hosting a barbecue starting at 11 a.m. and it's in support of Central Plains Cancer Services. Now, for a donation, you get chips, a drink, and a hot dog. And also, they're going to have a silent auction going on, as well as you can pie a local celebrity for just $10, and that goes towards Central Plains Cancer Services. And now I know a celebrity from our station is going to be there, so make sure you go on down and you can pie him for $10.
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10: We've got a yellow watch for a severe thunderstorm. Conditions are favorable for the development of severe thunderstorms that may be capable of producing strong wind gusts, large hail, and heavy rain. Be prepared for severe weather. Today becoming cloudy this afternoon with showers and thunderstorms. High of 23, humidex 28. Tonight showers and thunderstorms will end after midnight, then it'll be partly cloudy. We'll have fog that will develop near midnight, giving us a low of 13 as well. And tomorrow, a mix of sun and clouds, small chance of showers in the afternoon. Wind will become northwest, gusting up toward 40 near noon. High of 18, and tomorrow night is clear with a low of 11. Friday's increasing cloudiness, giving us a high of 22, as Friday night is clear with a low of 15. Sun or storm, find the area's official forecast through the Portage Online app. I'm Mike Bloom.

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0: Remember Me Now, Hey Romeo on CFRY 920. Well, you know, one of my favorite things about living in a community like ours is the incredible people who make it better every single day. 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
7: We've got a yellow watch for a severe thunderstorm. Conditions are favorable for the development of severe thunderstorms that may be capable of producing strong wind gusts, large hail, and heavy rain. Be prepared for severe weather. Today becoming cloudy this afternoon with showers and thunderstorms. High of 23, humidex 28. Tonight showers and thunderstorms will end after midnight, then it'll be partly cloudy. We'll have fog that will develop near midnight, giving us a low of 13 as well. And tomorrow, a mix of sun and clouds, small chance of showers in the afternoon. Wind will become northwest, gusting up toward 40 near noon. High of 18, and tomorrow night is clear with a low of 11. Friday's increasing cloudiness, giving us a high of 22, as Friday night is clear with a low of 15. Sun or storm, find the area's official forecast through the Portage Online app. I'm Mike Bloom.

0: What If It's Right? 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Brittany Boschman, that's it for me today. And if you'll be outdoors tonight, stay weather aware, especially this afternoon and evening when the storms are most likely to take place. Keep it locked right here on CFRY 920 as we will bring you the most up-to-date weather. And as always, head to PortageOnline.com and check out the Napa Auto Parts Portage La Prairie local weather page. 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That's it for me. Have a great evening, everyone. We have Tristan Sokolowski in from 3 to 5.
1: Taking a look at the markets, canola, July, 796.80, up 1870. November, 801.50, up 1970. Spring wheat, Minneapolis, July, $6.26. Hard red winter wheat, July, $228. Wheat, July, $587.25, down $15.75. Corn, July, $434, down $6.50. Oats, July, $326, down $9. Soybeans, July, $1,155.50, down $9.75. Soybean meal, July, $322.10, down $4.10. Soybean oil, July, $79.03, up 62 cents. Feeder cattle, August, $343.27, down $5.15. Live cattle, June, $247.02. Lean hogs, June, $96.20. The Canadian dollar is 71 cents, and crude oil, West Texas Intermediate, 93.73. For Golden West, I'm Glendalee Allen Vossler.
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0: 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Because, hey, it's called news, not olds. 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
1: Big John. 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
2: Every morning at the mine, you could see him arrive. He stood 6'6" and weighed 245, kind of broad at the shoulder and narrow at the hip. And everybody knew you didn't get

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He didn't say much, he was kind of quiet and shy. And if you spoke at all, you just said hi to Big John. Somebody said he came from New Orleans, where he got in a fight over a Cajun queen, and a crashing blow from a huge right hand sent a Louisiana fella to the promised land, Big John.

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1: We've got a yellow watch for a severe thunderstorm. Conditions are favorable for the development of severe thunderstorms that may be capable of producing strong wind gusts, large hail, and heavy rain. Be prepared for severe weather. Today becoming cloudy this afternoon with showers and thunderstorms. High of 23, Humidex 28. Tonight showers and thunderstorms will end after midnight, then it'll be partly cloudy. We'll have fog that will develop near midnight, giving us a low of 13 as well. And tomorrow, a mix of sun and clouds, small chance of showers in the afternoon. Wind will become northwest, gusting up toward 40 near noon. High of 18, and tomorrow night is clear with a low of 11. Friday's increasing cloudiness, giving us a high of 22, as Friday night is clear with a low of 15. Around the region, Brandon is mostly cloudy and 18, with Winnipeg mostly cloudy and 23. Here in Portage, thunderstorm with light rain showers. Relative humidity is 84%. Temperature is 20. Stay informed with vital alerts and local weather. 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
1: On the Golden West Radio Money Scope, the TSX is down 304 points. The Dow is down 500. NASDAQ is down 194. The dollar's down 28 one-hundredths of a cent at 71.97 cents U.S. That's the Golden West Radio Money Scope.

That was Kerosene by Miranda Lambert on CFRY. Good afternoon, Portage. I'm Tristan Sokolowski, and I hope your Tuesday is treating you well. If you're making plans for the rest of the week, there's lots happening around town. Kids can get creative at the Portage Regional Library's Kids Craft Night featuring tile painting for ages 3 to 9. Sessions are coming up tomorrow and June 10th, and registration is required.

0: that's something that interests your kids, don't forget to give them a call at the library at 204-857-4271. But for now, let's keep it right here for more great music coming up in just a few minutes.
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0: That was in a letter to you by Eddie Raven on CFRY. Weather is a big story this afternoon across Portage and southern Manitoba. We're currently sitting at 19 degrees and thunderstorms are already moving through the region. A severe thunderstorm watch remains in effect with potential for large hail, damaging winds over 90 kilometers an hour, and very heavy rainfall. If you're out on the road, slow down and allow extra stopping distance in heavy rain. And if you can hear thunder, it is time to head indoors and wait for the storm to pass.
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9: We've got a yellow watch for a severe thunderstorm. Conditions are favorable for the development of severe thunderstorms that may be capable of producing strong wind gusts, large hail, and heavy rain. Be prepared for severe weather. Today becoming cloudy this afternoon with showers and thunderstorms. High of 23, humidex 28. Tonight showers and thunderstorms will end after midnight, then it'll be partly cloudy. We'll have fog that will develop near midnight, giving us a low of 13 as well. And tomorrow, a mix of sun and clouds, small chance of showers in the afternoon. Wind will become northwest, gusting up toward 40 near noon. High of 18, and tomorrow night is clear with a low of 11. Friday's increasing cloudiness, giving us a high of 22, as Friday night is clear with a low of 15. Sun or storm, find the area's official forecast through the Portage Online app. I'm Mike Bloom.

0: That was 321 by Brett Kessel on CFRY. Looking ahead to tomorrow morning, Play in the Park returns at McKay Park at 10 a.m. It's a chance for families to get outside, enjoy some fresh air, and let the kids burn off some energy while meeting other families in the community. With summer-like weather arriving and school winding down for the year, it's a great excuse to spend some time outdoors, so pack a water bottle, bring the kids, and enjoy a morning of fun at one of Portage's favorite green spaces. I'm Tristan Sokolowski, and let's keep it right here for more great music coming up in just a few minutes.
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8: We've got a yellow watch for a severe thunderstorm. Conditions are favorable for the development of severe thunderstorms that may be capable of producing strong wind gusts, large hail, and heavy rain. Be prepared for severe weather. Today becoming cloudy this afternoon with showers and thunderstorms. High of 23, humidex 28. Tonight showers and thunderstorms will end after midnight, then it'll be partly cloudy. We'll have fog that will develop near midnight, giving us a low of 13 as well. And tomorrow, a mix of sun and clouds, small chance of showers in the afternoon. Wind will become northwest, gusting up toward 40 near noon. High of 18, and tomorrow night is clear with a low of 11. Friday's increasing cloudiness, giving us a high of 22, as Friday night is clear with a low of 15. Sun or storm, find the area's official forecast through the Portage Online app. I'm Mike Bloom.

0: That was one of those nights by Prairie Oysters on CFRY. If you're looking for a lunch plan tomorrow, the Citizens on Patrol Community Barbecue is happening at Homestead Co-op River Road Gas Bar parking lot from 11 until 1. For just $5, you'll get a hot dog, chips, and a water bottle with extra hot dogs available for just $2 each. It's a great way to support community volunteers while enjoying a quick lunch and connecting with neighbors. 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But until then, let's keep it right here for more great music coming up in just a few minutes.
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0: That was Keg in the Closet on CFRY. Storms continue to affect parts of southern Manitoba this afternoon. Environment Canada says conditions remain favorable for severe thunderstorms capable of producing large hail, strong winds, and frequent lightning. Some areas could see rainfall rates of 30 to 50 millimeters per hour. And if you're planning to be outside, keep a close eye on the sky and have a safe indoor location nearby. Tonight, the storm threat should gradually ease with partly cloudy skies expected later and an overnight low of 13 degrees. But for now, let's keep it right here for more great music coming up in just a few minutes.
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0: That was as simple as that by Mike Reed on CFRY. For train enthusiasts and curious visitors alike, Train Day at CP Rail Station offers a fascinating look at model railroading. 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The event runs Saturday from 10 a.m. until 3 p.m., but for now, let's keep it right here for more great music coming up in just a few minutes.
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13: See Fried Weather.
14: Looking at the weather here in Portage tonight, to their showers with thunderstorms ending late this evening and then partly cloudy. Risk of severe thunderstorms this evening, fog patches developing near midnight with a low of 13. Tomorrow, June the 4th, there's a mix of sun and cloud, 30% chance of showers in the afternoon, fog patches dissipating in the morning, and winds becoming northwest of 20 kilometers an hour, gusting to 40 near noon, with a high of 18 and a UV index of 7 or higher. Tomorrow night is clear with a low of 11. On Friday, there's increasing cloudiness with a high of 22, and at night is clear with a low of 15. Local news, local sports, and local weather available via the Portage Online app. I'm Matt Schroeder.

Oh man, it feels good to be country again. 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

0: That was Raised by a Good Time by Stephen Lee Olson on CFRY. June often feels like the official kickoff to summer. School activities are wrapping up, parks are getting busier, and community calendars are filling quickly. Whether you're attending a barbecue, shopping at the market, exploring a model railroad display, or simply enjoying time outdoors, there's plenty of ways to make the most of the season right here in Portage and surrounding communities. I'm Tristan Sokolowski, and let's keep it right here for more great music coming up in just a few minutes.
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9: Looking at the weather here in Portage tonight, there are showers with thunderstorms ending late this evening and then partly cloudy. Risk of severe thunderstorms this evening, fog patches developing near midnight with a low of 13. Tomorrow, June the 4th, there's a mix of sun and cloud, 30% chance of showers in the afternoon, fog patches dissipating in the morning, and winds becoming northwest of 20 kilometers an hour, gusting to 40 near noon, with a high of 18 and a UV index of 7 or higher. Tomorrow night is clear with a low of 11. On Friday, there's increasing cloudiness with a high of 22, and at night is clear with a low of 15. Local news, local sports, and local weather available via the Portage Online app. I'm Matt Schroeder.

0: That was Blame It On Your Truck by Kira Isabella on CFRY. As we head toward the evening commute, thunderstorms remain active across the region. If you're traveling, be prepared for sudden downpours, reduced visibility, and potentially strong wind gusts. The severe weather threat should gradually diminish later tonight, but until then, stay weather aware and keep an eye on local forecasts and alerts. I'm Tristan Sokolowski, and I hope you have a great night. Drive safe and keep it right here on CFRY.
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0: And that was Lose My Mind by Brett Eldridge here on CFRI 920. I'm Matt Schroeder. If you've got kids with energy to burn, much like myself when I was younger, don't forget that Play in the Park is happening around Portage this week. It's a great chance for kids to get outside, make some friends, and enjoy summer fun, while parents get a chance to catch up with their neighbors, their peers, their friends. Check the community calendar for locations and times, and summer has officially arrived in Portage.
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0: That was Working Man by Nitty Gritty Dirtbag here on C-Fry 920. I'm Matt Schroeder. If you're looking for a way to beat the heat this weekend with Shindleman Aquatic Center officially shut down for the summer season, Splash Island is coming up right around the corner this weekend for June the 6th. It's going to be a great time, so make sure to go on down and go check it out. I will be there early in the morning. But if you can't wait for the weekend and you're trying to find things to do, here's some places to go to. There's Delta Beach, which is normally open daily from 7 to 11. The McGregor Spray Park, which is open from 10 till 8. Gladstone has opening day on June the 13th, so that one you may have to wait for. And Headingley as well, there is a splash pad opening daily from 10 to 9. So if you can't wait to beat that heat all the way up until this weekend, we got some stuff around Portage here, but make sure to go check it out this weekend when Splash Island is officially back up and running. I'm Matt Schroeder.
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0: Looking at the weather here in Portage tonight, there's showers with thunderstorms ending late this evening and then partly cloudy. Risk of severe thunderstorms this evening, fog patches developing near midnight with a low of 13. Tomorrow, June the 4th, there's a mix of sun and cloud, 30% chance of showers in the afternoon, fog patches dissipating in the morning, and winds becoming northwest of 20 kilometers an hour, gusting to 40 near noon, with a high of 18 and a UV index of 7 or higher. Tomorrow night is clear with a low of 11. On Friday, there's increasing cloudiness with a high of 22, and at night is clear with a low of 15. Local news, local sports, and local weather available via the Portage Online app. I'm Matt Schroeder.

0: That was Searching For You by Hey Romeo here on CFRI 920. Once again, I'm Matt Schroeder. The summer season is here, finally, and the weather is beautiful, around 30 degrees all of this week. So if you can't wait for the water to come back around Splash Island this weekend on June the 6th, why not go kayaking? Because Portage just reopened those kayak launches around Crescent Lake. Why don't you go check them out? And personally, my family and I love to go kayaking. We just came back from a trip recently where we could not get off the water. In fact, we even saw some wild dolphins and a whale while kayaking. It was a great experience. I know Crescent Lake won't have quite the experience, but it will be very beautiful. It's a great sight. If you haven't tried it out, why not try it out this week? And we got some more music coming up after a quick break.
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0: Looking at the weather here in Portage tonight, to their showers with thunderstorms ending late this evening, and then partly cloudy. Risk of severe thunderstorms this evening, fog patches developing near midnight with a low of 13. Tomorrow, June the 4th, there's a mix of sun and cloud, 30% chance of showers in the afternoon, fog patches dissipating in the morning, and winds becoming northwest of 20 kilometers an hour, gusting to 40 near noon, with a high of 18 and a UV index of 7 or higher. Tomorrow night is clear with a low of 11. On Friday, there's increasing cloudiness with a high of 22, and at night is clear with a low of 15. Local news, local sports, and local weather available via the Portage Online app. I'm Matt Schroeder.

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Second hand from a dealer in Atlanta, I rode up with Daddy when he went there to get her.

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0: That was Marry Me Again by Courtney and Dave here on C-Fry 920. I'm Matt Schroeder. Now, it's been beautiful weather this last week or so, but now we're finally getting some much-needed rain. After all the heat, we must beat the heat, and what better way than the rain? You can always tell who the gardeners are after a good rain. You know, everyone says, nice weather, but us gardeners will say, that's exactly what my crops needed. My corn, my potatoes, whatever, because personally, the best plant to plant has got to be potatoes. Low maintenance, minus the bugs. And it's just nice to pull them out. You see, a good soaking rain can do more for a garden than hours with a sprinkler hose. So if you've got vegetables or flowers growing at home, chances are you're smiling a little wider after seeing those rain clouds roll in. And trust me, for the rest of this week, you'll be smiling even more after seeing the progress your plants make. We got some more music coming up once again after a quick break.
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0: Good morning, students. I'm your new principal, Ryan Simpson from the radio.
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8: Looking at the weather here in Portage tonight, there's showers with thunderstorms ending late this evening and then partly cloudy. Risk of severe thunderstorms this evening, fog patches developing near midnight with a low of 13. Tomorrow, June the 4th, there's a mix of sun and cloud, 30% chance of showers in the afternoon, fog patches dissipating in the morning, and winds becoming northwest of 20 kilometers an hour, gusting to 40 near noon, with a high of 18 and a UV index of 7 or higher. Tomorrow night is clear with a low of 11. On Friday, there's increasing cloudiness with a high of 22, and at night is clear with a low of 15. Local news, local sports, and local weather available via the Portage Online app. I'm Matt Schroeder.

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5: Looking at the weather here in Portage tonight, there's showers with thunderstorms ending late this evening and then partly cloudy. Risk of severe thunderstorms this evening, fog patches developing near midnight with a low of 13. Tomorrow, June the 4th, there's a mix of sun and cloud, 30% chance of showers in the afternoon, fog patches dissipating in the morning, and winds becoming northwest of 20 kilometers an hour, gusting to 40 near noon, with a high of 18 and a UV index of 7 or higher. Tomorrow night is clear with a low of 11. On Friday, there's increasing cloudiness with a high of 22, and at night is clear with a low of 15. Local news, local sports, and local weather available via the Portage Online app. I'm Matt Schroeder.

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pull the dragons from the ground. 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
1: We are in a yellow severe thunderstorm watch. Conditions are favorable for the development of severe thunderstorms that may be capable of producing strong wind gusts, large hail, and heavy rain in St. Ambrose and Portage La Prairie. I'm Matt Schroeder. The city of Portage La Prairie has officially proclaimed June 15th as World Elder Abuse Day, joining organizations across Canada in promoting education and awareness around the issue. Mayor Sherilyn Knox signed the proclamation Monday, recognizing the contribution seniors have made to the community and the importance of ensuring they are treated with dignity and respect. Knox says protecting older adults is a responsibility shared by everyone.
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